0: Any Money and Endless Nights. The singer based in Oakland, California, moves up four notches to number 30 in our countdown. Many weeks ago, when Bryan Adams debuted in the countdown with his latest hit, we said that it's the first cassette single ever sold to the public. Not true. A couple of sharp listeners pointed out that a cassette single came out back in 1982, a song called Vacation, and it's coming up as an AT40 Extra.
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0: The hottest hits by the hottest stars. And now we're up to Canadian rocker Bryan Adams. Bryan is one of many acts who will be participating this summer in special concerts for the environmental organization Greenpeace. The concerts will take place simultaneously in Washington, D.C. and in Moscow. Here's one of the songs you can bet Bryan will be singing. A recent top 10 hit, now at number 29, called Heat of the Night.

number 29 on American Top 40, Heat of the Night by Bryan Adams. You know, about 2 months ago, when Bryan's song debuted, we said it was the first hit ever released as a single on cassette. Well, that's not exactly true. 5 years ago, in 1982, there was a cassette single. It didn't quite get the distribution around the country that Bryan Adams' single has gotten, but people could still buy it. And two listeners reminded us about that song. Pat Evans, who works on radio station WMDM in Lexington Park, Maryland, and Kevin Antonio in Rumford, Rhode Island. It was recorded by the all-woman band The Go-Go's. And when The Go-Go's label IRS Records released this single on a cassette, they even copyrighted the term "ca-single." The B-side of the ca-single was Beatnik Beach, and the A-side was a song called Vacation. It hit number 8 in the summer of 82. So that's the full story. The first cassette single was by The Go-Go's. As listener Kevin Antonio writes, The Go-Go's may be gone, gone, but not forgotten. And here's their hit cassette single from 1982, an AT40 Extra called Vacation.

0: That's the Go-Go's with their summer hit from 1982 that made the top 10, Vacation. It was the first official cassette single. An AT40 extra as the countdown continues.
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9: See, I use my webcam. Like, yeah. 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
10: You got to take that off your phone. 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
9: But at the same time, when I push it, like, yeah, the anxiety's super high.
10: Yeah.
9: Then I see that there's no water.
10: Yeah.
9: You're getting and it's a like, weird. 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
10: I know. That's a very unhealthy relationship you have with the Sub Pump 5000.
9: Are you saying that I have an unhealthy relationship with my camera?
2: 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Week.

three remakes in this week's countdown. Earlier we heard the Nylons debut with their remake of Steam's Kiss Him Goodbye. Coming up later, there's Kim Wilde's remake of the Supremes' You Keep Me Hanging On. And right here at number 28, leaping eight notches, is the Australian group Pseudo Echo. They've remade a number one song from 1980 by Lip Sync, Funky Town.

time to go to Funky Town again. Lip Sync took us there 7 years ago, and now we return with Pseudo Echo. They move up 8 notches to number 28. On American Top 40, I'm Casey Kasem. At number 27 is the recent number 2 smash by Jody Watley, who grew up with music in her blood and all around her. Her mother was a singer and piano player, and her father was an evangelist. And Jody's parents' friends included soul music legends Sam Cooke, Joe Tex, and Jackie Wilson. And Jackie was also her godfather. Jody grew up with a lot of musical inspiration. Now, her solo career's taken off, and she's at number 27 in our countdown this week with Looking for a New Love.

0: Looking for a new love, baby. Jody Watley with a song she took to number one on the soul chart, number one on the dance chart, and number two on the pop chart. Now at number 27 on AT40. There's a rock star who once played a baseball game against some of the biggest names in the history of the game. He pitched against heavy hitters like Brooks Robinson and Mickey Mantle. Did he shut him out, or did they blast him out of the ballpark? The box scores are coming up.
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0: 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And on Armed Forces Radio at Diego Garcia Island in the Indian Ocean. The third top 40 hit for Bruce Hornsby in the range climbed seven notches to number 26 this week. Bruce isn't asking for much, just every little kiss.

Crosby and the Range moving from 33 to 26 in our countdown this week with Every Little Kiss. Well, now we're up to the rock star who once pitched a baseball game against some of the biggest names in the history of the sport. A lot of rock and rollers are big baseball fans, like Bruce Springsteen, John Fogerty, and Huey Lewis. Back in his prep school days in Lawrenceville, New Jersey, Huey was a team star pitcher, and he still has that ace arm. Once in Tempe, Arizona, Huey Lewis led a team of players that included members of his band against a team of retired Major League Baseball pros. I mean legends, like Brooks Robinson, Johnny Roseboro, Maury Wills, and Mickey Mantle. The two teams played a special three-inning game as a benefit for the Special Olympics. And 2,000 people bought tickets for the charitable event. Huey says the biggest thrill for him was playing against former San Francisco Giants Hall of Famer Juan Marichal. Huey said, "He taught me everything I know." Well, Huey didn't quite learn enough. He may rack up the hits on the chart, but the ex-pros racked up the hits on him, winning the game 5-4. Still, it was a close game. Current hit by Huey Lewis in the news popped up to number 9 not too long ago. Now falling, we catch it this week at number 25. I Know What I Like.

0: Huey Lewis and the News with I Know What I Like, their 12th Top 40 hit. The song was co-written by Huey and guitarist Chris Hayes. Falls from 14 to 25 as the countdown rocks on.
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0: Once a week with AT40, and you know how your favorite songs are doing across the USA. Like the current hit by Chicago, peaked at number 17 2 weeks ago, then fell to 19, now at number 24. If She Would Have Been Faithful.

Chicago, If She Would Have Been Faithful, dropping five notches to number 24, the supergroup's 29th Top 40 hit. On American Top 40, I'm Casey Kasem. At number 23 is the new hit by the band from Down Under, Crowded House. When the group made a recent visit to the United States, Australian drummer Paul Hester felt down, but not out. Here's how he explained it to writer Carrie Darling. My bags got stolen at the hotel the first day we arrived. They took everything, passport, money, everything. But I've done a bit of shopping and I feel a lot better now. See, that's what you can do in America. If everything goes bad, you just borrow some money, do some shopping, and you feel great. End of quote. Well, as they say in Beverly Hills, when the going gets tough, the tough go shopping. At number 23, up seven notches, here are Crowded House, shopping for another big hit. Something So Strong.

0: Crowded House and Something So Strong. Second top 40 hit and their follow-up to the tune that they had a couple of months ago called Don't Dream It's Over. There once was a woman who lived a very cosmopolitan lifestyle. She danced till dawn, jetted to Paris and New York, and hung out with the Rolling Stones. But then she met a musician who married her, wrote a hit song about her, and they settled down and formed a group now in the countdown. Their story and hit song called Fascinated are coming up.
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0: Here's the hit by Exposé, Point of No Return, and it's a bit unusual. It was a number one dance hit in 1985 with different singers billed as Exposé. Then the producer, Louis Martinet, used the same music tracks and added new vocals with the women who currently form Exposé. Their version moved up seven notches to number 22 this week.

point of no return, moving from 29 to 22. It's by a female trio, Exposé, from Miami. And now in American Top 40, we're up to another act from Miami. And the story of the jet-set woman who settled down and hit the chart. She's Lori L., a singer in the group Company B. Lori's married to the group's producer, Ish, who's also a musician and songwriter. Ish says that when they first met, Lori was, well, pretty wild. Quote, she was spending 1 week in Paris, the next week in New York, dancing up a storm in the nightclubs. She was hanging out with the Stones. She was a real worldly girl. End of quote. Well, Ish fell for this worldly girl, and he wrote a song about her. He called his worldly girl a whirly girl. Remember this top 40 hit from 1983?

1983, that's the hit Whirly Girl by the group OXO, led by Ish. Ish married that Whirly Girl, Lori, and convinced her to settle down. His idea of settling down was to bring her into the music business. They moved from Los Angeles, where Ish was working, to Miami, where they found an exciting, thriving dance club scene. And together, they formed the group, Company B, with Lori's sister, Leslie, and Susan Johnson. With Ish as producer, songwriter, and musician, and the three girls singing, they've hit the charts. Here's Company B, featuring former rock and roll jet setter, Lori L. At number 21, their first hit is Fascinated.

Company B and Fascinated. It climbed three notches to number 21, a recent number one hit on the dance chart. From Hollywood, this is American Top 40. I'm Casey Kasem, and we've got 20 hits to go to the number one song in the nation. We'll continue in a moment.

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2: 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My name's Casey Kasem, and our countdown to the number one song in the land continues.
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2: Here's the five-man band who first hit the top 40 back in 1978. It was with a song called Breakdown, and it barely made it. Sneaked in at number 40. Now, 9 years later, they've got their 10th top 40 hit. Here they are at number 20. Tom Petty and the Heartbreakers with Jammin' Me.

0: Eddie and the Heartbreakers jamming the fourth week in the 40, moving up six notches this week to number 20. This is Casey Kasem on American Top 40. When you've got a toothache, you call a dentist, right? Car trouble? Call a mechanic. And when the supergroup Fleetwood Mac has trouble with a song, they call their own Mr. Fix-It, their own tune doctor in charge of fixing broken songs. Details coming up.
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0: These are the hottest hits in the USA. And here's a song from the hottest movie in the country, Beverly Hills Cop 2. Biggest mover in the countdown this week, up a big 12 notches to number 19. 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

12 Notches Shakedown. Bob Seger, the 41-year-old rocker out of Detroit. He's got the first hit from the soundtrack of Beverly Hills Cop 2. This week, it's at number 19 and moving up. Now we're up to the recent top 10 hit by Fleetwood Mac, the group with their own Mr. Fix-It. That's what the LA Times said about him. He's an enthusiastic tune doctor in charge of reconstructing and polishing songs. They're talking about the Big Mac's Lindsey Buckingham. And though he's a singer and songwriter and guitarist, Lindsey says that more than anything else, he's a producer and an arranger. He says his most important contribution to Fleetwood Mac is troubleshooting songs. For example, if Stevie Nicks comes to the group with a song that's almost finished, but sort of in a rough draft state, say the melody and the lyrics and some parts that don't really work, Lindsey will work out the arrangement and fix the song so that it does work. And when keyboard player Christine McPhee has a song with a part that doesn't seem to work right, he'll make it work right, perhaps by adding some guitar or something else to finish the song. Lindsey says sometimes he'll add as many as 10 to 15 ideas to one song. Quote, I'm not a great guitarist, and I'm certainly not a great writer, but the thing I do best for Fleetwood Mac is to provide ideas. End of quote. Well, idea man Lindsey Buckingham wrote, co-produced, and sings the band's current smash at number 18 this week. Fleetwood Mac's Big Love.

0: Big Love, Fleetwood Mac, their 14th top 40 hit, peaking a couple of weeks ago at number 5. This week drops 10 notches to 18. Up next, the band named for the most important meal of the day.
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4: Can you translate that for me? 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
11: Frère
4: Jacques, my brother Jack or something like that, isn't it?
11: I believe it's something like that.
4: Frère, which is brother. Frère.
11: I remember it now because we learned both. It was, are you sleeping? Are you sleeping? Is brother it? John. Oh, brother John. Yeah.
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4: 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Ryan B. said, are you sleeping, brother John?
11: Yes, yes.
4: 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And then, it sounds better in French. Because it's like, are you sleeping, brother John?
11: It's kind of creepy. Are you? It's way more fun in French.
4: English is creepy. Yeah.
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Now, here's the band name for what most nutritionists call the most important meal of the day, the Breakfast Club, at number 17, right on track.

right on track. The first chart single for The Breakfast Club from their debut album called Breakfast Club. This week, the song falls 6 notches to 17, 10th week in the survey. This is American Top 40. My name's Casey Kasem. At number 16 is the first hit by the New York duo The System, David Frank and Mick Murphy. The title of their hit came from some irritating experiences they had making their album. You see, they were laying down tracks at a very small New York recording studio, and they were squeezed in next to a supply room. So everybody was constantly coming and going, making a lot of racket. Finally, David and Mick got fed up with the interruptions. They posted a sign on the door warning, "Don't disturb this groove." Worked like a charm. And they took that groove to number one on the soul chart. This week on AT40, it climbed 7 notches to number 16. Here's The System. Whatever you do, don't disturb this groove.

0: Don't Disturb This Groove. The System. It's a recent number one soul hit. Here on the pop chart, it moves up 7 more notches to number 16 as the countdown rolls on.
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0: This song's been in the countdown for 11 weeks now, and it looks as though last week it hit its peak at number 12. It's the first hit for Glenn Medeiros. Nothing's Gonna Change My Love for You.

Glenn Medeiros with Nothing's Gonna Change My Love for You, a song that was originally recorded on an album back in 1985 by a famous jazz singer and guitarist. Here's a piece of that original.

Nothing's Gonna Change My Love for You, the original version from 1985 by George Benson. The remake of that song is by 16-year-old Glenn Medeiros, and it's at number 15 this week on AT40. At number 14 is a British band specializing in modern jazz funk fusion. They formed in London back in 1980, inspired by the likes of Miles Davis, Chick Corea, and Herbie Hancock. Moving up the pop chart 7 notches this week, here's Level 42 with Lessons in Love.

0: Level 42, Lessons in Love. Fifth week in the countdown, it moves up seven notches to number 14. This is Casey Kasem on American Top 40.
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0: Here's a man with a sweet-sounding saxophone, and that sound's given him his first Top 40 hit. He's Kenny Gorlick, goes by Kenny G for short. Here's Songbird.

0: That saxophone belongs to 30-year-old Kenny G. The song's called Songbird, and it's flying up the chart. Up four notches to number 13 this week on American Top 40.
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0: Here's Denny Carmassi, Mark Andes, Howard Leese, and Ann and Nancy Wilson. Heart with Alone.

Alone by Heart, moving up 8 notches to number 12. That's the 14th top 40 hit for the band from Seattle, Washington. And next, we have the third act in a row from Washington State. At number 13 was Songbird by Kenny G. He's from Seattle. At number 12, we just heard Heart, also based in Seattle. Now at number 11, a man from Everett, a city just north of Seattle. Here's Kenny Loggins with Meet Me Halfway.

Meet Me Halfway, Kenny Loggins' 13th top 40 hit of his solo career, looking top 10 bound, moves up another four notches to number 11. Coming up on American Top 40, a long-distance dedication from a woman in Ohio, a battered wife who won't be abused any longer. My name's Casey Kasem. This is AT40. Our countdown of the most popular hits in the USA continues in a moment. We have the 10 biggest hits coming right up.

Now, the story of how a classic number one song is now being sung by a group of dried fruit. Four soulful singing raisins. Maybe you've seen it on TV. Raisins doing choreographed moves, singing a classic number one song originally sung by Marvin Gaye. I heard it through the grapevine. Here's how it came to be. About 2 years ago, the California Raisin Board asked a man named Will Vinton to make him a commercial. Will's a master of claymation, animation that makes clay dolls come alive, kind of like 3D cartoons. Well, this was a challenging assignment. How do you make raisins exciting? Will Vinton had a great idea. He started with the old hit, I Heard It Through the Grapevine. You know, grapevine raisins? You got it. Next, Vinton chose a human subject to model his raisin after. He used one of his favorite singers, Buddy Miles, from the group Santana. Vinton made a video of Buddy singing Grapevine. Then he sculpted a group of 4 8-inch clay raisins, and he matched the movements and the facial expressions of his lead raisin exactly like Buddy Miles. So that raisin is Buddy Miles. Took a lot of work. For a 30-second commercial, those raisins had to be posed about 750 different times. But the end result was a TV commercial that's taken America by storm. Advertising agencies have given it awards. And the raisins are actually getting fan mail. People asking for pictures of those soulful raisins who have brought a new wrinkle to a classic hit. And there's no reason not to play it right here as an AT40 Extra. From 1968, the original, Marvin Gaye's I Heard It Through the Grapevine.

0: the number one classic from 1968 by Marvin Gaye. I heard it through the grapevine, and it's a song we've been hearing a lot lately, remade by those swinging, singing raisins on the popular TV commercial.
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0: We're heading into the home stretch now on American Top 40, counting down the most popular songs in the country and getting closer to number one. My name's Casey Kasem, and on we go.
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0: Smokey Robinson moves up three notches to get his third top 10 hit as a solo singer, and his ninth top 10, including his hits with the Miracles. Here's Smokey with Just to See Her. Just

Just to See Her. Smokey Robinson hit number 2 on the Soul chart with that one, and it's still climbing in our countdown, up 3 notches this week to number 10. This is American Top 40. I'm Casey Kasem. Now we're up to our long-distance dedication, and it's from a woman in Franklin Furnace, Ohio, who's responding to another long-distance dedication. Her letter begins, "Dear Casey, I'm writing because I heard a letter you read about abused women and battered wives. I was one of those women. I know what those women have been through. I was married at the age of 17, and my husband beat me. I turned away from all my family and friends. I made up excuses and lies just so I wouldn't have to go through the humiliation of people knowing that he violated my rights and took away all of my self-esteem. Well, I'm glad to say I got out of my rough marriage, although I'm still trying to recover and trust people again. I guess I'm lucky, because I got out, and I'm only 19, and I have a chance to start a new life. Casey, could you please play With or Without You by U2? For me, this song brings out the truth. The lyrics say, you give yourself away. I just want women to realize your life is worth more than all the hell some people put you through. It's not worth risking it all for imaginary happiness. You might think you can live with it, but the truth is, you're better off without it. Good luck, Bonnie. Bonnie, here's your long-distance dedication.

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0: number 9 this week. That's U2's recent number 1 song, With or Without You. It's also a long-distance dedication from Bonnie in Ohio, encouraging battered women everywhere to walk away to a better life. If there's a long-distance dedication you'd like to make, send it to this address, American Top 40, Post Office Box 2000, Hollywood, California. Zip code 90028. And the countdown rolls on.
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13: See, I use my webcam. Like, yeah. I have one at home that, right. 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I used to have it for the dog. 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
14: Yeah.
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0: 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American
1: Top 40. These are the hits ranked by Billboard magazine. Well, here's a trumpet player who started having hits 25 years ago, leading his group, the Tijuana Brass. Recently, Herb Alpert told writer Mike Faraci, "I don't think of the Tijuana Brass as a group as much as I think of them as a sound. And the thing about this new album is that it has a sound. It's friendly, it's an energy giver. And that's what I wanted to go for." Well, Herb Alpert's gone for it, and it's gotten him into the top 10. Up a notch this week to number 8. Here's Diamonds.

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2: Herb Alpert, co-founder and co-owner of A&M Records, on trumpet. Janet Jackson and Lisa Keith doing the singing. Their song Diamonds is at number 8, moving up a notch on American Top 40. At number 7 is the current hit by Bon Jovi. And for 25-year-old band leader John Bon Jovi, the sky's the limit when it comes to success. He told Circus Magazine, "I'm just scratching the surface of the limitless possibilities in the business end of rock and roll. From managing to producing to, Herb Alpert owns his own record company, so, well, why not? It's on the Bon Jovi label? We'll see. Their latest from PolyGram Records holds at number 7. Wanted, Dead or Alive, Bon Jovi.

0: Bon Jovi at number 7 for a second week with Wanted Dead or Alive from their recent number 1 album, Slippery When Wet. That album has already sold more than 9 million copies as the countdown rocks on.
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0: These are the biggest hits in the USA, and some of them have been really big around the world too, like this next song, which hit number 1 in Canada, Norway, Belgium, Ireland, and Britain. Here in America, got as high as number 3. The Lady in Red by Chris DeBerg.

0: Chris DeBerg, the man born in Argentina to British parents who later moved to Ireland. He's been around, lately seen on the American chart in the company of the Lady in Red. At number 6 this week. In chart history, no group has ever had 5 top 10s from one album. Not even the Beatles. That is, until now. The first group to get 5 top 10s from an album is in our countdown this week. The band whose name means the beginning. Details coming up.
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0: American Top 40 is heard in the 50 states and around the world every week on great radio stations like Maui's incredible FM 101, Lahaina, Hawaii, Sioux City's Power FM, Rock 98, Sioux City, Iowa, Your Kind of Music 1450 Radio, WHDL, Olean, New York, and Power 103.3, KHTR, St. Louis, Missouri. Well, Whitney Houston's follow-up album to the most successful debut album ever has already given her a smash. It's at number 5, moving up 5 big notches. I Wanna Dance With Somebody.

up five notches to number five, I Want to Dance with Somebody Who Loves Me. Whitney Houston, 23 years old, from New Jersey. One of two New Jersey acts in the countdown, both in the top 10. The other of those Jersey guys, Bon Jovi. Now we're up to the first group in the history of the charts to get five top 10s from one album. Now, so far, five solo artists have accomplished this. Those solo artists are Janet Jackson, Madonna, Lionel Richie, Michael Jackson, and Bruce Springsteen. Springsteen and Michael Jackson actually had seven top tens from one album, but no group has ever had five top tens from one album. The Beatles never did it, the Bee Gees never did it, and by the way, no duo has ever done it either. But just last week, a group finally hit the mark. An English trio whose name means the beginning. Their five top tens have come from their album called Invisible Touch. They've had the title song, Invisible Touch, Throwing It All Away, Land of Confusion, Tonight, Tonight, Tonight, and that record-setting fifth top ten, In Too Deep. The first group ever to place five hits from one album in the top ten are Genesis. The fifth top ten from their album, Invisible Touch, is at number four this week. Here's In Too Deep. Genesis.

0: Up two notches to number four, In Too Deep by Genesis. Fifth top ten hit from their album, Invisible Touch, making Genesis the first group ever to get five top tens from an album. And actually, all have made the top five as the countdown continues.
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0: The numbers get smaller, the hits get bigger.
1: Number three.
0: Number three for a second week. It's a song that's hit number one on the soul and dance charts. New Yorkers Lisa and Cult Jam took it there. It's called Head to Toe.

0: at number three for a second week, Head to Toe by Lisa Lisa and Cult Jam, their third hit. They've also had All Cried Out and I Wonder If I Take You Home. Well, coming up, a new number one song by a New York group who took 12 years to hit the top.
1: Kissy's Coast to Coast. American Top 40.
0: We're counting down the top hits in the land. Some of the top hits in chart history were by the Supremes. Songs so good that six of them have been remade and hit the top 40 again. But no Supremes remake ever hit number one. That is, till last week. Now, Kim Wilde's version of You Keep Me Hanging On falls to number two.

Kim Wilde with her version of a classic song written by Holland Dozier and Holland, produced by Kim's brother, Ricky Wilde. Last week, You Keep Me Hanging On hit number one. Now it drops to number two, which brings us to the new number one song in America this week. But before we hear it, let's check out the number ones on Billboard's other charts. Number one on the album chart is The Joshua Tree by U2. Number one on the country chart is Forever and Ever, Amen by Randy Travis. Number one on the soul chart is Rock Steady by The Whispers. Number one on the dance chart is The Pleasure Principle by Janet Jackson. And on the pop singles chart, the new number one song is by a group who took a long trip to get there. They formed back in 1975 in White Plains, New York. First, they built a following hitting the soul chart. Then they began to cross over to the pop. Had a number three smash last year called Secret Lovers. And now, 12 years after they started, they finally made it all the way to the top. The new number one song in the USA is by Atlantic Star. Always.

0: Ways by Atlantic Star. First, it hit number one on the soul chart, and now it follows suit on the pop chart to become the new number one song in the USA. And there you are, the 40 most popular records in America, straight from the official Billboard chart for the week ending June 13, 1987. American Top 40, created by Casey Kasem and Don Bastani and Tom Robbs, is produced in Hollywood by ABC Watermark. Our mailing address is American Top 40, Post Office Box 2000, Hollywood, zip code 90028. Our executive producer is Dick Carr, producer Elizabeth Rollins, with Daryl Morden, Matt Wilson, Tracy Pearson, Dana Schwartzwalder, Guy Aoki, Paul Colbert, Michael Sullivan, Mike Williams, David Cohen, Stu Jacobs, and Denise Holland. I'm Casey Kasem. Join me next week, and again, we'll count down the 40 most popular songs in the USA. Till then, keep your feet on the ground and keep reaching for the stars.
1: 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Special thanks to Kalila Dawkins, Rob Durkee, Pete Battistini, Scott Lakefield, Mike Savage, Michael Cross, Dave Nunez, and of course, the legend where the countdown began, Casey Kasem.

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Whether you're vibing to the 80s, rocking to the 90s, or feeling the 2000s, we've got you covered. 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
1: Can you translate that for me? What does that mean?
2: Frère
1: Jacques, my brother Jack, or something like that, isn't it?
2: I believe it's something like that.
1: Frère, which is brother. Frère.
2: I remember it now because we learned both. It was, are you sleeping? Are you sleeping? Is brother it? John.
1: Oh, brother
2: John. Yeah.
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2: Sound the bells for... the ringing.
1: Oh, yeah. Ryan B. said, are you sleeping, brother John?
2: Yes, yes.
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2: And then,
1: it sounds better in French because it's like, are you sleeping, brother John?
2: It's kind of creepy.
1: Are you,
2: it's way more fun in French.
1: English is creepy. Yeah.
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1: See, I use my webcam. Like, yeah. I have one at home that, right. And you can have it anywhere. I used to have it for the dog. Now, I use it in my basement, in my laundry room.
2: Yeah.
1: Just in case there's a flood.
2: The sub pump cam 5000?
1: Yes. Yeah. It's the sub pump cam. Just in case the sub pump doesn't
2: tell me
1: work.
2: That there's not a camera that gives you more anxiety than the sub pump cam 5000.
1: I hate checking it.
2: Why do you
1: it?
2: Even look at it?
1: Because I need to know, because if it gets a little too crazy, I can call somebody and say, sub pumps stop working.
2: You got to take that off your phone. That's just giving you, that's a feeding anxiety. It's
1: I know, but I'd rather know.
2: On a fire of anxiety.
1: But at the same time, when I push it, like, yeah, the anxiety is super high, then I see that there's no water,
2: you're getting,
1: and it's
2: a
1: like
2: weird,
1: then I get a shot of dopamine.
2: I know, that's a very unhealthy relationship you have with the sub pump 5000.
1: Are you saying that I have an unhealthy relationship with my camera?
0: Mark and Dilly, weekday

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1: And the vet, it wasn't here in Winnipeg, mm-hmm. but it was a different province.
2: Yeah.
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2: No.
1: So they paid about $150 for an autopsy.
2: You're joking.
1: No.
2: A gerbil autopsy?
1: And
2: The tiny tools alone that you had to import.
1: The verdict was that the gerbil died of old age. So that's $150, please. Yeah, it's true. I said to the guy I used to work with, I was like, get out of here. No way. And he's like, yeah, my wife did it. And it was... They're divorced now.
2: Yeah.
0: Mark and Billy. 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
1: See, I use my webcam. Like, yeah. I have one at home that, right. And you can have it anywhere. I used to have it for the dog. Now, I use it in my basement, in my laundry room.
2: Yeah.
1: Just in case there's a flood.
2: The Sub Pump Cam 5000?
1: Yes.
2: Yeah.
1: It's the Sub Pump Cam. Just in case the Sub Pump doesn't work.
2: Tell me
1: work.
2: That there's not a camera that gives you more anxiety than the Sub Pump Cam 5000.
1: I hate checking it.
2: Why do you
1: it?
2: Even look at it?
1: Because I need to know, because if it gets a little too crazy, I can call somebody and say, Sub Pump's stop working.
2: You got to take that off your phone. That's just giving you, that's a feeding anxiety. It's
1: putting
2: logs on a fire of anxiety.
1: But at the same time, when I push it, like, yeah, the anxiety's super high.
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2: Yeah.
1: You're getting it's a like, weird. Ah. Then I get a shot of dopamine.
2: I know. That's a very unhealthy relationship you have with the Sub Pump 5000.
1: Are you saying that I have an unhealthy relationship with my camera?
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1: See, I use my webcam. Like, yeah. I have one at home that, right. And you can have it anywhere. I used to have it for the dog. Now, I use it in my basement, in my laundry room.
2: Yeah.
1: Just in case there's a flood.
2: The Sub Pump Cam 5000?
1: Yes.
2: Yeah.
1: It's the Sub Pump Cam. Just in case the Sub Pump doesn't work.
2: Tell me
1: work.
2: That there's not a camera that gives you more anxiety than the Sub Pump Cam 5000.
1: I hate checking it.
2: Why do you
1: it?
2: Even look at it?
1: Because I need to know, because if it gets a little too crazy, I can call somebody and say, Sub Pump's stop working.
2: You got to take that off your phone. That's just giving you, that's a feeding anxiety. It's
1: I know,
2: like putting
1: but I'd
2: logs
1: know.
2: On a fire of anxiety.
1: But at the same time, when I push it, like, yeah, the anxiety's super high.
2: Yeah.
1: Then I see that there's no water.
2: Yeah.
1: You're getting it's a like, weird. Then I get a shot of dopamine.
2: I know. That's a very unhealthy relationship you have with the Sub Pump 5000.
1: Are you saying that I have an unhealthy relationship with my camera?
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1: See, I use my webcam. I have one at home that,
2: right.
1: And you can have it anywhere. I used to have it for the dog. Now, I use it in my basement, in my laundry room.
2: Yeah.
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1: Yes.
2: Yeah.
1: It's the Sub Pump Cam. 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
2: Tell me that there's not a camera that gives you more anxiety than the Sub Pump Cam 5000.
1: I hate checking it.
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1: it?
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1: Because I need to know, because if it gets a little too crazy, I can call somebody and say, Sub Pump's stop working.
2: 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That's just giving you, that's a feeding anxiety. It's
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1: But at the same time, when I push it, the anxiety's super high.
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1: You get this weird. Then I get a shot of dopamine.
2: I know. That's a very unhealthy relationship you have with the Sub Pump 5000.
1: Are you saying that I have an unhealthy relationship with my camera?
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1: See, I use my webcam. Like, yeah. I have one at home that, right. And you can have it anywhere. I used to have it for the dog. Now, I use it in my basement, in my laundry room,
2: yeah.
1: Just in case there's a flood.
2: The sub pump.

0: Cam 5000?
1: Yes.
0: Yeah.
1: It's the sub pump cam. Just in case the sub pump doesn't work.
0: Tell me
1: work.
0: That there's not a camera that gives you more anxiety than the sub pump cam 5000.
1: I hate checking it.
0: Why do you
1: it?
0: Even look at it?
1: Because I need to know, because if it gets a little too crazy, I can call somebody and say, stop working.
0: You got to take that off your phone. That's just giving you, that's a feeding anxiety. It's
1: putting
0: logs
1: on
0: a fire of anxiety.
1: But at the same time, when I push it, the anxiety is super high.
0: Yeah.
1: Then I see that there's no water.
0: Yeah.
1: You're getting a weird. Then I get a shot of dopamine.
0: I know. That's a very unhealthy relationship you have with the sub pump 5000.
1: Are you saying that I have an unhealthy relationship with my camera?
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1: Good morning. It is Monday, June 15th, school day 5. Thanks for listening to Mark and Dilly. By next spring, every Manitoba hospital is expected to start building electronic records that allow a patient's care history to follow them around from one hospital to another. And as a result, providers can spend less time searching for the information and more time focusing on patient care. The Winnipeg Richardson International Airport has been ranked the top airport in Canada.
2: Wow.
1: By AirHelp. It's a global air passengers right organization. So the ranking evaluated 279 airports across 76 countries, and we're number one in our country.
2: They better get a sign up.
1: I ASAP. Think they should.
2: What are the number one airport in
1: You're
2: Canada?
1: You're entering number one airport.
2: You have to have that up.
1: And MPI says it received, get this, Dilly, since the storm last Tuesday, 20,000 claims.
2: Wow.
1: And it shattered a record that stood for nearly three decades. New record. Boom.
2: Wow.
1: 20,000 claims.
2: I can't believe
1: it. Around the province. Now, in sports.
2: Oh, yeah. CBR's bit the surge 107-88 on the road yesterday. Goldeyes pick up a road win, too, beating the Redhawks 13-10. They wrap up that series there tonight. The Carolina Hurricanes are Stanley Cup champions for the second time in franchise history after beating the Golden Knights in Game 6 3-0 last night. Jays lost to the Yankees 8-3 to wrap up their series yesterday. And we have some more group stage action in the World Cup today. Spain and Cabo Verde, Belgium and Egypt, Saudi Arabia and Uruguay, and Iran and New Zealand will all be playing today, so four matchups. Let's take a look at weather.
1: We have a high of 20 degrees for this afternoon, and guess what?
2: What?
1: More rain.
2: Oh.
1: Whoop-a-dee-doo. It is 12 right now.
2: And that's your morning headlines.
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0: Hot 100.5. Good morning. I am Mark. That is Dilly over there. Have you been watching any World Cup games?
1: Saw a little bit.
0: Yeah.
1: How about you?
0: I've been watching quite a bit.
1: Yeah.
0: Like the Canada game, of course, I watched.
1: Mm-hmm.
0: They play again on Thursday.
1: Thursday, yeah.
0: So, by the way, Canada got their first, on Friday night or Friday afternoon, they got their first point in World Cup history.
1: Yeah.
0: It was very a tie. Cool. Everybody kind of seemed disappointed it was a tie. But at the same, they never won a game last time.
1: That's right.
0: When they were in Qatar in 2022. So this is good news. Got a point
1: absolutely.
0: Already. Right? So now they play on Thursday and they play Qatar.
1: Yeah.
0: It's going to be in Vancouver, I think. Now, I've been watching a lot of the other language.
1: Yeah.
0: Like you can go online and watch other languages in other countries.
1: Right.
0: Do their play-by-play.
1: Mm-hmm.
0: This is every goal so far from other countries. Go ahead.

0: That's pretty much every soccer game right there.
1: Fernando Torres, la la la la la la la la la la la la
0: la la la la la la.
2: Every soccer game ever.
0: Yeah.
3: That's so funny.
0: Every soccer game ever so far in the World Cup.
3: Bring that kind of energy into your day today.
0: Exactly.
3: Wow. Like that's fun.
0: The commentators they have, like the TSN guys, they're okay, but they're pretty low-key.
3: Yes.
0: Like, they're not getting too crazy.
3: No, you better you better step it up. The rest of the world is.
0: Exactly, and I need a show.
3: Yeah.
0: You know what? I want a show. Coming up, we've got Monday's edition of Sound Off. We're going to find out if you can be the smartest person in the EMC.
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0: Hot 100.5 coming up here in trending. I want to talk about the championships that happened over the weekend.
1: A lot. This is kind of the wrap up of a few leagues, right?
0: Yes. Yeah. So the Knicks win.
1: Yep.
0: Right?
1: New York burns.
0: New York burns.

0: home that day, right? Yeah. They fly them back and they're driving downtown like,
1: what's going? Well, there were buses that were broken, bus shelters, people were hanging off of like
0: people
1: light posts.
0: Lose their minds when their team wins the championship, especially when they're in a drought like that. But like, I don't know why people go to that extreme of just like, let's burn our city.
1: I know, that's the problem.
0: You can still celebrate. I know, can't you just celebrate the place that you love? Yeah.
1: And of course, last night, Stanley Cup finals are over.
0: Yeah.
1: And could the Stanley Cup come to Winnipeg? We'll talk about it next.
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1: This is where I gotta guess the movie, song title, TV show, sound effect, what have you, from a short sound clip. And it is soundtrack week. Workday soundtrack. Okay? Not necessarily movie soundtracks.
0: Yeah.
1: But just, you know, fun songs that we're going to do every day that you have to guess. So today is what kind of song?
0: A one-hit wonder.
1: Ooh.
0: Yeah.
1: One-hit wonder day. Everybody, listen closely from this short sound clip of a one-hit wonder. Then you got to text us. Ooh, that's an interesting sound. What instrument is that? Like the organ? Maybe a guitar with an effects pedal? Interesting stuff. Text us right now on the Jim Pattis and Subaru text line. 204-474-1005. Can you give it to me one more time?
0: Oh, I was about to dance.
1: Yeah, it feels good. We'll find out the answer coming up. Hold on.
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3: 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Traffic.
11: We do have new work starting up this morning. Westbound on Cordon, losing your median lane, Campbell to Cordova. Northbound Sherbrooke, there's work continuing as you make your way to Portage. Busy day ahead. Get your to-dos done while someone else does the driving. How? Try Transit, Winnipeg Transit. That's your traffic on Hot 100.5. 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
1: Don't you want to be the smartest person in the early morning crew?
2: Of course.
1: Monday morning?
2: Yes.
1: Starts your day off right?
2: Yes.
1: Well, if you guess the one-hit wonder, then you could be the smartest person in the EMC. So, Dilly, what is our one-hit wonder clip? Oh, very nice. Now, remember, every day this week is going to be a different thing. Tuesday is going to be 90s. Wednesday is going to be movies. Thursday is going to be Canadian, that kind of stuff. So, today is our one-hit wonder. 204-474-1005. Dilly, what do you see?
2: I see some guesses for Men Without Hats.
1: Which is
2: a great guess.
1: That is a good guess.
2: But I see a lot of people saying, hey, it's the...
1: Hey, something's up. Desiree, good morning. Ted and Kathy are up in the EMC. Justin P. We got Mike and Kimberly. Good morning, Candace. Wow. There's a lot of smart people, that's for sure.
2: You know, I think that Sonia. Socials and things like that, this is the type of song that you only need to hear that start. And people go, we got to get on the dance floor.
1: Exactly.
2: Right?
1: Exactly.
2: You hear this and you're like...
1: Oh, yeah.
2: Well, everybody, let's get out there.

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1: Just want to let you know that swimming registration for the summertime begins Tuesday. That's tomorrow at 8 a.m. Okay?
2: Good reminder.
1: Go to 311 or call 311, that is, or go to winnipeg.ca/leisure online. Red River X continues this week.
2: Big weekend for them, I think.
1: Oh, they had some good weather, too.
2: Yeah, yeah.
1: Yesterday,
2: for sure. Especially yesterday, yeah.
1: Oh, it's great. I see the helicopter rides going around. Yeah. You can see that?
2: Yep.
1: Because I was at Costco the other day.
2: Depending on which way the wind's going, you can smell the food.
1: Oh.
2: I think that's...
1: I know.
2: The smell.
1: It's delicious.
2: Yeah.
1: Right? Did you see that William Prince is going to perform?
2: The next Bomber home game.
1: That's right.
2: For halftime. Next Thursday. Yeah. In the Elk in town.
1: Next Thursday.
2: Yeah.
1: Okay, let's talk about the championships that happened over the weekend in regards to sports. We got the Hurricanes. They won last night.
2: Yes.
1: Right? Seth Jarvis is on the Hurricanes.
2: Mm-hmm.
1: He went to Shaftesbury High.
2: Yep.
1: Right? Him and his buddies, the good old Canadian boys.
2: Yep.
1: Right?
2: They were there last night.
1: Were they there? I didn't see them.
2: They were on the ice with him.
1: Oh, were they?
2: Yeah.
1: Oh, lucky.
2: Laying down together, all hugging each
1: really?
2: Other.
1: Really?
2: Yeah.
1: Oh, that's nice.
2: They followed him everywhere. It's great.
1: They did.
2: Yeah.
1: They went to the Olympics with him and all this kind of
2: very
1: stuff.
2: Very cool.
1: So, could Seth be bringing back the Stanley Cup to Winnipeg?
2: I feel like it'll be here.
1: I think so,
2: for
1: too.
2: For sure. Yeah.
1: So, we'll keep you up to date on that. I'm sure he'll have it. If I was him, I'd have a parade.
2: Yeah.
1: Going down Portage.
2: Yeah.
1: Just him and his buddies with a convertible.
2: Oh, that'd be awesome.
1: But it's not, like, sanctioned.
2: No,
1: it's just,
2: of
1: he's just going
2: not.
1: Super slow.
2: Yeah. Get out of the way!
1: Yeah. Yeah.
2: Move!
1: I'm late for an appointment!
2: Nick Ehlers also had very nice things to say about Winnipeg. They brought that up when they were interviewing him in the post-game, and he said, this is what I wanted to do in Winnipeg.
1: I know.
2: And he said, like, Winnipeg's a big part of my heart, and you know, of course, my time there was great, and it was very classy of him to say.
1: He picked the right team to go to.
2: Well, he obviously knew... obviously knew when that offer was coming that they were putting together something pretty great.
1: So. Yeah.
2: Good for him, too.
1: That is awesome.
2: Yeah.
1: And the New York Knicks won the NBA championship over the weekend.
2: Yeah.
1: First time since 1973.
2: 53 years.
1: Yeah.
2: Right? Yeah.
1: Exactly. Wow. So amazing. That's impressive. What was number one in the box office? I know there was that Alien movie.
2: New Spielberg movie, yeah, called Disclosure Day. Made $44 million.
1: That's not very much.
2: No.
1: Really? It looks very confusing.
2: Yeah.
1: And I saw some videos of people saying, okay, we have to explain what's going on here because there's a lot of spoilers coming up.
2: Right.
1: I didn't watch the video, but just in case I see the movie, but there's a lot of like, what is going on? Why is this? If you saw it over the weekend, let us know if it is confusing. Obsession number two, scary movie number three. And check this out, Dilly. The Michael Jackson biopic Michael has now become the highest grossing music biopic ever.
2: Wow.
1: Surpassing Bohemian Rhapsody because it's up to about $912 million.
2: And that'll be interesting because it started streaming, I think, either Thursday or Friday.
1: Yeah.
2: So it'll be interesting to see those numbers.
1: But you have to pay for it right now.
2: Yes. Exactly.
1: So, yeah, because they're going to make more money.
2: Yep.
1: People renting it.
2: Exactly.
1: There you go. Now you know. That's what's trending in Winnipeg.
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9: 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Traffic.
10: We do have new work starting up this morning. Westbound on Cordon, losing your median lane, Campbell to Cordova. Northbound Sherbrooke, there's work continuing as you make your way to Portage. Busy day ahead. Get your to-dos done while someone else does the driving. How? Try Transit, Winnipeg Transit. That's your traffic on Hot 100.5. I'm Aaron Mitchell.
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2: Let's give you some fun facts for your work day. Dilly, go ahead.
3: The Statue of Liberty's feet are so enormous that if she wore modern footwear, her sandal size would be a women's 879. Which, of course, you can't purchase.
2: Huge.
3: I'm not even sure if you could have those customly made.
2: Oh, I'm sure you could. You can do anything nowadays.
3: So what you're saying is we should get the Statue of Liberty some new shoes.
2: That's a great size.
3: 879.
2: Great size.
3: That is a massive foot.
2: It is.
3: Take that to the bank.
2: Massive statue.
3: Sure.
2: Right?
3: Yes.
2: In Britain, soup sales are closely tied to the weather.
3: Okay.
2: So Heinz has soup over there.
3: Yep.
2: Right? And they have reported that the demand jumps significantly when the temperatures drop. And, you know, the weather in the UK is not the greatest, right?
3: No.
2: So it gets cold and wet really fast.
3: Yep.
2: And then their soup sales go up. So they actually market in the UK to people for cold weather.
3: And just thinking of the Heinz headquarters in Britain, it's a good day for soup, gentlemen.
2: It's raining.
3: It's a good day for soup.
2: It's raining. Get everybody, get ready. We've got a big day.
3: It's a big day ahead.
2: Take that to the bank.
3: The Oppenheimer movie is the highest grossing movie of all time that was never number one at the box office.
2: Never number one,
3: if you can believe that.
2: Yeah.
3: And remember, it was the, what do they call it? Barbenheimer? Oppen Barbie, whatever. Yeah. Because they were competing at the box office. So Oppenheimer had 950, but Barbie did end up taking number one that weekend.
2: It was number one the whole way through.
3: Yeah.
2: And Oppenheimer never got to it.
3: Never quite got there, but still made a lot of money.
2: I wonder if someone like, you know, what's his name? Cillian Murphy?
3: Yeah.
2: Or Cillian Murphy?
3: Yeah, Cillian Murphy, yeah.
2: I wonder if he's disappointed. Like, it was a successful movie.
3: Yeah.
2: It made so much money. It was one of the highest grossing biopics.
3: Mm-hmm.
2: But do you have that in the back of your mind? Oh, I wish I was number one.
3: We were so close. Yeah.
2: Yeah.
3: Yeah.
2: But who cares?
3: But yeah,
2: it made more money than Barbie.
3: Yeah. In the long run, I think,
2: In the long run. Yeah. So, yeah, I'm sure there's something at the back going, ah, damn it.
3: We're so close.
2: Guess what? The number one rule that they figured out is don't go up against Barbie or any toys.
3: Exactly.
2: Yeah.
3: Yeah. Take that to the bank.
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2: 10 minutes away from Mark and Dilly's shockingly hard question. And this week, we've got a pair of tickets for you to go see Rainbow Stage, Jesus Christ Superstar. You can win them coming up. 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
1: Good morning. It is Monday, June 15th, school day 5. Let's see what's going on in Winnipeg this morning. Well, we're number one.
2: We're number one.
1: The Winnipeg Richardson International Airport has been ranked the number one airport in Canada.
2: Wow.
1: By AirHelp. It's a global air passenger rights organization. They ranked 279 airports across 76 countries, and they found out that we are number one in this country. So,
2: wow.
1: That's okay. Direct feedback from travelers.
2: That's impressive.
1: Let's get a sign, Dilly.
2: Come on down to Winnipeg.
1: MPI says it received approximately 20,000 claims in the days, like in the week here, since last Tuesday's severe storm.
2: That is... I don't even believe it.
1: And I talked to people at the Sea Bears game.
2: Yeah.
1: They're from Stonewall. When they got 200.
2: Yeah.
1: And 30 millimeters.
2: A lot of wet basements. Of rain,
1: and their basement was flooded. Mm-hmm. Right. They were tired because they hadn't had a lot of sleep.
2: Sure.
1: Because they were doing all that restoration stuff, right? And one in four adults say a dream or a nightmare has led them making a change in their life in reality.
2: I believe that.
1: Like quitting a job or breaking up with a partner. See, one thing I don't do is I don't trust my brain.
2: No, I don't trust my dreams at all.
1: I don't trust my dreams. I don't trust my nightmares.
2: Yeah.
1: I don't trust my brain because it overthinks.
2: Exactly. Right?
1: But 25% of people say that they'll make a life decision just based on a dream.
2: Interesting.
1: Yeah.
2: Huh. It was all a dream.
1: Yeah. Now, in sports.
2: Oh, yeah. Sea Bears beat the Surge yesterday, 107-88. Gold Ice pick up a win on the road, beating the Red Hawks 13-10. They'll wrap up their series there tonight. The Carolina Hurricanes are Stanley Cup champions for the second time in franchise history after beating the Golden Knights 3-0 in Game 6 yesterday. Jays lost to the Yankees 8-3. And World Cup action today, four matchups. At 11 a.m., we started off with Spain and Cabo Verde, and then we have Belgium and Egypt, Saudi Arabia and Uruguay, and Iran and New Zealand. Let's take a look at weather.
1: We have a high of around 20 degrees this afternoon. We do have this kind of large precipitation system that is coming in from the northwest. So it's going to hit Dauphin first, and then it's going to hit St. Laurent, and then it's going to hit Portage, and then it's going to hit us. So it's hitting Brandon as well. So
2: okay.
1: We're kind of on the edge of it. So we are going to see rain this afternoon. Right now, partly cloudy and 11 degrees.
2: And that's your morning headlines.
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1: If I get the question wrong this morning, I get shocked with our Pet Trainer 2000 dog collar. If we work together and get the question right, then Mark gets shocked. You can make a guess on the Jim Pattison Subaru text line, 204-474-1005. And for making a guess, we'll put you in the draw for Rainbow Stages, brand new performance of Jesus Christ Superstar, running from June 25th to July 12th.
2: The cast was at the Sea Bears game.
1: Yeah.
2: On Friday night.
1: Awesome.
2: And they were all behind the basket.
1: Yeah.
2: And they were all like kind of a distraction for the other team.
1: Yeah.
2: And they were like singing and like, oh, that's awesome.
1: That's fun.
2: They're good. The average person spends 3.5 hours a year doing this.
1: 3.5 hours a year.
2: Yeah.
1: Oh.
2: Good luck with this one, because
1: that is such a small amount of time, over 365 days, obviously.
2: I'm on vocal rest right now because of the Bomber game and the Sea Bears, so I want you to sing.
1: Well, that's a great question to ask me, because...
2: Well, get some help, see what people have to say, because it's going to be a tough one on purpose. But you know what? Think outside the box. That's all you got to do.
1: 3.5 hours a year doing this. Yeah, that's... I have no idea. That's such a small amount of time. It's not things like blinking. It's maybe. Not things like, there's no way. You blink way more than that.
2: You blink more
1: the
2: than that.
1: The math is not right on that. The math is not correct on blinking. Okay. Cleaning your ears, said Derek.
2: See?
1: Josh said peeing.
2: Yeah.
1: Benj said sucking on chili dogs. Okay, now we're talking. Brushing your hair,
2: maybe,
1: said Beth.
2: Maybe you spend 3.5 hours eating a certain type of food.
1: Yeah, exactly.
2: Right?
1: Well, we have so many things to pick from.
2: Okay.
1: I appreciate
2: good luck,
1: all the help.
2: Everybody. Good luck on this one. This
1: help
2: is on
1: me.
2: Purpose. This is on real big purpose.
1: Help.
2: Once again, the question.
1: Please.
2: And remember, everybody, it doesn't matter if you're right or wrong.
1: Yeah.
2: You get into the draw for the Rainbow Stage. The average person spends 3.5 hours a year doing this.
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0: nose.
1: Yep.
0: Then I see a whole bunch of people saying cleaning your ears.
1: Yep.
0: Whether it's with a wipe or a Q-tip, whatever it may be.
1: Yep.
0: Peter says burping. Linnell says cutting your nails. And now I'm starting to think something in that category. Maybe it's some sort of a self-care or just like a maintenance thing with your body, right? Which would make sense. Like cutting your nails, you don't do it often.
1: Right.
0: But over the course of a year, let's say, that would add up. Just like cleaning your ears.
1: What about eating sour cream?
0: That also probably...
1: That could be about 3.5 hours.
0: Depends on how much you eat.
1: But I know in my household, it's more than that.
0: I was going to say, I think it's definitely more, but...
1: Sour cream.
0: Talking to friends. Lots of people saying this is a tough question. Putting the toilet seat down, said Cheryl.
1: Now, by the way, Ashley and Les and everyone that's texting in, you're all in for the draw.
0: Yeah, that's right.
1: And Rainbow Stage, it is so professional. Like, it's so good.
0: Yeah.
1: And it's outside, but not outside, because it's got a cover.
0: Yep.
1: Oh,
0: yeah.
1: I love it. Okay, what do you think? Here's the question one more time. The average person spends 3.5 hours a year doing this. Give me an answer.
0: Because I see it come up the most, I'm going to go with cleaning your ears. I think it's something very obscure like that.
1: Okay.
0: That's like... that. And I'm very excited to know the answer, whether I get shocked or not.
1: Right,
0: to be completely honest with you.
1: Well, survey says... you are wrong.
0: Oh, come on.
1: And the answer is closing the toilet seat.
0: Ah, I did see a couple of those in there.
1: And I just, because of AI now, because it's so good, I put that into Google AI and the answer came up.
0: Interesting.
1: So I know that maybe people are Googling right now.
0: It's possible.
1: It's possible. So now I got to make the questions even harder so that doesn't happen. I'm going to make my own surveys now.
0: That's right. You can do your own research.
1: Go to Polo Park.
0: You only need 10 people.
1: Yeah, exactly.
0: Yep.
1: 25% of people.
0: Yeah.
1: Blah, blah, blah.
0: We can just do in-house surveys from now on with all of our coworkers.
1: Yeah, AI is too smart.
0: We're going to have to change things up here.
1: All right, Dilly's got the Pet Trader 2000 dog collar around his neck, and I have the controls. What are you going to sing this morning?
0: I saw somebody suggest one of us do Sublime.
1: I never do Sublime.
0: Never.
1: They're
0: do
1: lucky
0: Sublime.
1: That you lost, because I suck at Sublime.
0: It's Santeria, baby.
1: Okay, good.

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1: Welcome back to Good Times, Shocking Friends.
0: Yeah, new podcast. I love it. Okay, stick around because coming up, we've got Makeup or Breakup. We're going to need your help for that. See if someone's going to enjoy their Monday or it's going to be very awkward.
1: Yep.
0: And up next, we're going to hear Blink-182.
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3: 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Traffic.
4: There is work continuing northbound on St. Mary's, down to one lane between Abenogi, Mekina, and Fermor. Westbound on Cordon, new work in your median lane, Campbell to Cordova. Busy day ahead? Get your to-dos done while someone else does the driving. How? Try Transit, Winnipeg Transit. That's your traffic on Hot 100.5. I'm Aaron Mitchell.
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6: Might see some rain this afternoon. Otherwise, it is cloudy this morning and 13.
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0: on 100.5. It's Mark and Dilly, and we're doing a hot topic right now on Facebook. You can go there, Hot 100.5, and then I'm going to give you a topic here to discuss. Dilly?
1: Okay.
0: Are you ready?
1: I'm ready.
0: What does it mean when a job description includes the phrase, and other duties as assigned?
1: That means a whole bunch of things we won't pay you properly for.
0: Yeah.
1: Yep.
0: Or I can just make stuff up.
1: Yep.
0: Like, it's a terrible phrase.
1: It's a terrible phrase, and it's a slightly frightening phrase because you don't know what you're walking into. That could literally mean something very minimal, or could be so extreme on the other end.
0: And here's the topic.
1: Mm-hmm.
0: When does it mean those duties go too far?
1: Oh.
0: Right?
1: That's a great topic.
0: When is it too far? Mm-hmm. Is it too far when your boss says, hey, take me to the airport? Right?
1: Yeah.
0: Or drop off my laundry?
1: Yes.
0: Right?
1: I mean,
0: Is that a part of the job? Like, as a personal assistant, yes. As a radio morning show personality like yourself,
1: yeah,
0: maybe not.
1: Have you been taking our management to the airport recently?
0: I do it all the time. It's just a part of my job.
1: It's in the fine print.
0: Isn't that in the fine print?
1: Yeah.
0: But that's the thing. It's such a loosey-goosey term.
1: Yes, it is.
0: That it's somewhat not fair.
1: You're totally right about that.
0: Right?
1: Because, yes, you might walk yourself into position, and then it becomes one of those, like, well, do you want this job or not?
0: Well, that's
1: you
0: the thing.
1: You want to keep this job, or you feel pressure to do certain things.
0: You feel pressure, yes.
1: Because you feel like if I don't do it, there will be consequences for it, even though it's not in my job title.
0: And every job has that pressure.
1: Every job, 100%.
0: Right? Like, if you're working at Tim Hortons,
1: yeah.
0: What's too far?
1: Right.
0: Right?
1: Sure.
0: Like, get up on the roof and start tarring?
1: Right.
0: Like,
1: yeah.
0: I've never done that before.
1: You're absolutely right. From everything from the service industry to retail to whatever, a corporate job, there's so many different situations people get put into where I think they just feel like they have to do something because there'll be consequences.
0: And you don't want to say to your boss,
1: no,
0: well,
1: you don't
0: this
1: wanna
0: is
1: be,
0: not in my day. It is.
1: Yeah.
0: It's other duties.
1: Especially nowadays when everybody needs the jobs they have.
0: Well,
1: they don't want to lose the jobs they
0: exactly.
1: have.
0: Yeah, exactly. And I just read an article that last week about how younger people, like 18 to 21 or something, having a hard time finding jobs because they don't have any experience.
1: Yeah, exactly.
0: Right?
1: Yeah.
0: So now the government has actually put in money into the Chamber of Commerce so that they could get a program going for younger people.
1: Right.
0: Right? So anyway.
1: Great topic.
0: What I would like you to do is just go to our Facebook page and check that out. You can comment if you have something or any examples is what I would like
1: to see. Or your experience, yeah.
0: Yeah, any examples would be great for that. So boom. That is Mark and Dilly's Hot Topic. As we roll through hits of the 80s, 90s, 2000s, your soundtrack for your Monday as we head back with Phil Collins and Genesis. This is Invisible Touch. Hot 100.5.

0: What would you do?
1: What would you do?
0: Making up.
1: All breaking up.
0: What would you do?
1: What would you do?
0: Making up.
1: All breaking up.
0: What would you do?
1: Stay for love or say we're through. What would you do?
0: What would you do? Hot 100.5, we need your help with our live poll right now with this scenario. Now, Delia, I want to explain this scenario to you,
1: right?
0: Okay? Because I know your feelings about different hygiene things, right? So I got this over the weekend. My boyfriend was watching my dog for a weekend. When I came back, I noticed my toothbrush was in the wrong spot. He eventually admitted he used it to clean my dog's teeth. But he said, I boiled it after, so that's okay. I don't even know where to begin. I'm so angry. Is this a makeup or breakup?
1: Dilly,
0: first of all, let me ask you.
1: Yeah.
0: Could I use your toothbrush?
1: You want to use my toothbrush?
0: Yeah.
1: No.
0: Would you let your wife use it?
1: No.
0: You won't even let your wife?
1: Nobody is going to use my toothbrush. That's disgusting.
0: Right. So,
1: I'm not sharing.
0: And what about the dog?
1: Dog smells even worse. I see what the dog licks, and I have no interest. I see what the dog eats,
0: yeah.
1: What the dog licks.
0: Yes.
1: Right?
0: It's gross.
1: It's disgusting.
0: See, I would share a toothbrush, no problem, with someone. Not the dog, though.
1: I'm nauseous already.
0: But because he didn't say anything right away,
1: Did she use the toothbrush?
0: Probably not.
1: Okay.
0: Or maybe she did.
1: If she didn't use the toothbrush.
0: Maybe she did accidentally.
1: If she used it, it's a breakup. If she didn't, it's a makeup.
0: Okay, let's say she did accidentally use it and then found out after.
1: I don't know how you ever recover.
0: So you say a breakup for this?
1: I don't know how you ever recover from that.
0: See, I think this is a makeup.
1: Why would you?
0: Because I don't care.
1: Like, throw the toothbrush out if you used it to brush the dog's teeth.
0: Yeah, but the problem here is that he didn't say it. She had to ask.
1: Right.
0: Right?
1: So he was
0: keeping it a secret.
1: Let's just assume then, yes, she noticed it. I'm assuming because she noticed it when it moved, she didn't use it. But he had no intentions to tell her.
0: No intentions.
1: That he scrubbed
0: the inside of a dog's mouth. I want to pretend that she did use it.
1: With her personal toothbrush.
0: Who cares? Move on.
1: So if I came to your house.
0: I love him.
1: And I brushed Ozzy's teeth with your toothbrush, you'd have no problem using it afterwards.
0: Then I would throw it. If I used it accidentally, I'd be like, whatever. The dog's mouth is very clean, though. They have like very good saliva that cleans.
1: I see what the dog licks.
0: My dog does eat poop sometimes,
1: yes.
0: But you know what?
1: And he licks his privates.
0: Hopefully that wasn't the day that I used the...
1: He cleans himself down there.
0: Well, who else is going to do it? You're going to do it?
1: I'm not doing it somehow. I'm not doing it, but I'm not using a toothbrush afterwards either.
0: Do we have our live poll ready?
1: It is up right now.
0: Okay.
1: I can't wait to see.
0: Let's see what happens with this one. Is this going to be a makeup or breakup? Just text those words, one of them, either makeup or breakup.
1: I'm going to go puke and then we'll come back.
0: Okay.
1: Yeah.
0: Text it to the Jim Pattison Subaru text line at 204-474-1005. You know what? Let's open up the request line on this one, too.
1: Why not?
0: The Furniture Villa request line, and we'll be all set, because I'm very interested. I'm in for a Monday morning makeup, but I don't know about you. The results are coming up in moments. Also, get ready for pink.
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11: There is work continuing northbound on St. Mary's, down to one lane between Abenogi, Mekina, and Fermor. Westbound on Cordon, new work in your median lane, Campbell to Cordova. Busy day ahead, get your to-dos done while someone else does the driving. How? Try Transit, Winnipeg Transit. That's your traffic on Hot 100.5. 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

0: Ha ha. Hot 100.5, makeup or breakup. My boyfriend was watching my dog for a weekend. When I came back, I noticed that my toothbrush was in the wrong spot. He eventually admitted he used it to clean my dog's teeth. He said, I boiled it after. Like, come on. Like, that makes it okay. I am so mad right now. I don't even know where to begin. Is this a makeup or breakup? Dilly, what do you see on our text?
1: Ridge says makeup. He should have just texted and asked her if he could use it and then, you know, boil it after or buy a new one.
0: Yeah.
1: Stop boiling toothbrushes.
0: I boil them.
1: That's
0: disgusting. I like it.
1: That is, it's not.
0: It cleans it. And then it gets all the crud off of
1: it. They're not that expensive. Just throw it out and buy a new one. Stop boiling them. Yvonne said, break up. That's so disgusting. I don't even let a dog lick my face or anything on my body.
0: Ooh.
1: But a toothbrush, that is 100% a breakup for me.
0: Ooh.
1: And the fact that he didn't tell her is just barf, man.
0: Well, that seems to be the point, is that he didn't tell her.
1: Tessa said, not a breakup, but it is disgusting. And that's coming from a pet owner, but to each their own.
0: Mm-hmm.
1: Janessa said, the fact he wasn't going to tell her is pretty wild. It's a breakup. Because what if now he's using her toilet or her toothbrush to clean the toilet as well? I saw some things and I grabbed your toothbrush.
0: I boiled it. It's fine.
1: Angela
0: it's
1: said,
0: hot water.
1: Disgusting. Trying to pass this off. Toothbrushes cost like a dollar. Breakup all day. Sandra says, breakup. Why didn't he use his own toothbrush if it's not that big of a deal to him?
0: True.
1: A lot of people are disgusted.
0: Yes, they are.
1: Yeah, yeah.
0: And I can tell here, because I'm in the poll results here between makeup or breakup. And it's funny because it's a live poll and it gets refreshed every 8 seconds.
1: Yeah.
0: And now that you're talking about it, I see the breakup is going higher and higher and higher.
1: Yep.
0: And we are already at 64% say it's time for a breakup.
1: Throw the toothbrush out.
0: Disagree.

0: Hot 100.5. We got headlines coming up. Plus, we might see some more rain this afternoon. I know. We've had enough. Enough already.
1: Enough.
0: Well, we'll give you details on that. But first, it's Roxette, Hot 100.5.

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1: Good morning. It is Monday, June 15th, school day 5. Thanks for listening to Mark and Dilly. By next spring, every Manitoba hospital is expected to start building electric records that allow a patient's care history to follow them from hospital to hospital. Okay, so as a result, providers can spend less time searching for the information and more time focusing on patient care. The Winnipeg Richardson International Airport has been ranked the top airport in Canada by AirHelp. It's a global air passenger rights organization, and they ranked 279 airports across 76 countries, and they found out that we're number one.
2: We're number one
1: in Canada.
2: That's pretty cool.
1: So if anyone from the airport authority is listening right now, it's time to get a sign. And especially if you're coming down this, the escalator,
2: yeah, you land.
1: Welcome to the number one airport in Canada.
2: If there's not a sign there, that's a missed opportunity.
1: Exactly.
2: Yep.
1: Start a GoFundMe page.
2: Yep.
1: And MPI says it has received approximately 20,000 claims.
2: Oh, my goodness.
1: Since last Tuesday's storm.
2: Wow.
1: I've never heard that. That's By the way, it did break a record.
2: I was going to say, that's got to be
1: broke a record. Yeah.
2: Wow.
1: That's the old record's been around for like 30, 40 years.
2: Yeah.
1: 20,000 claims.
2: That's
1: crazy.
2: Unbelievable.
1: That is quite the storm.
2: Yep.
1: That's for sure. Especially all that hail.
2: Yeah, exactly. Right.
1: Now in sports.
2: Oh, yeah. Sea Bears beat the Surge 107-88 on the road yesterday. Goldeyes also picked up a road win, beating the Red Hawks 13-10. They'll wrap up their series there tonight. Carolina Hurricanes are Stanley Cup champions for the second time in franchise history after beating the Golden Knights 3-0 in Game 6 yesterday. Jays lost 8-3 to the Yankees. And in the World Cup, we continue the group stage with four matchups today. Spain and Cabo Verde, Belgium and Egypt, Saudi Arabia and Uruguay, and Iran and New Zealand all play today. Let's take a look at weather.
1: High of 20 degrees for this afternoon, and we are going to see rain again.
2: Oh.
1: So there is a slight chance that it's going to happen this afternoon sometime. There is kind of a big system that's rolling through Manitoba. Going to really hit Brandon and kind of Westman, but we might get a little of the edge of it.
2: Okay.
1: So that is going to happen. We do have like slight chances of rain pretty much every day this week.
2: I saw that, yeah.
1: Is it going to happen? We don't know. Is it going to happen for 5-10 minutes? I don't know. It might happen for an hour. So
2: who knows?
1: It's nothing like a big storm coming, but they've got these little pockets.
2: Right.
1: But anyway, otherwise, it will be mostly cloudy, kind of a mix. Right now, it's 12 degrees.
2: And that's your morning headlines.
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0: Hot 100.5 hits of the 80s, 90s, 2000s with Lifehouse. I am Mark. That is Dilly. And sometimes people will email us with problems or challenges that they have in their life or their relationship. Yeah. And they always want to say, hey, guys, can you like read this on the air so I can listen and see if anybody has anything to say about it, right?
1: Yeah, for sure.
0: So I got an email over the weekend. And I want to read it to you. And I want you to tell me what you think, Dilly.
1: Okay.
0: I want anyone to call us on the Furniture Villa request line at 204-474-1005. And then maybe we can help out.
1: Sounds good.
0: Hi, Mark and Dilly. I'm hoping you can read this and let your listeners call in. Because my boyfriend and I can't agree how we should handle a nice bonus he got from work. I'm a practical person, and I told him we should save the money, start saving for school.
1: Sure.
0: Okay?
1: Yeah.
0: Or the future.
1: Yeah.
0: He is hell-bent on taking our five-year-old to Disney World. He said the look on our little guy's face would be worth every penny. My son is my world, but he's only five, and he's not going to remember this trip. We can do it later. Let's take this money and save it now.
1: Right.
0: Maybe you could ask parents and young kids what they think about taking a child on such an expensive trip nowadays, right? Because Disney is super expensive.
1: Yeah, it's not like it went down.
0: Well, a day pass is $100 exactly. for one person.
1: Yeah.
0: Right?
1: Yeah.
0: And from here, like they do have straight flights usually to Orlando, but it's going to be expensive.
1: By the time you fly there, get there, you have to still stay somewhere.
0: Yeah.
1: And you think that you're going to take a five-year-old into Disney without having to buy, you know, treats
0: exactly,
1: and everything
0: yeah.
1: else.
0: It's a huge, huge expense.
1: Or stuffed animals or whatever. Like, the second you walk in the door, it's just, you can hear the ka-chings, right?
0: What do you think, though? Should you take a five-year-old or are you, you know, one of those boring people that let's save, let's pay bills.
1: I mean, I think you talk to people, and I think I'm just looking at this from a later in life perspective of people I knew that went when they were super young.
0: Yep.
1: And they remember some of it, but you wouldn't remember it like if you were 10, right? Or if you were 15, whatever it may be.
0: I went in kindergarten to Disneyland.
1: Yeah.
0: And I only remember it because of the pictures that were taken.
1: Sure.
0: I don't actually remember.
1: Yeah, exactly. So you're walking
0: and that's five.
1: Yeah.
0: Kindergarten's 5 years
1: right.
0: old.
1: Yeah. But also I think in these situations, maybe sometimes it's about the parents in that moment experiencing their kid.
0: Having
1: so much joy. And it's a memory for them as parents.
0: That's true.
1: As much as it is for a kid.
0: That's
1: right?
0: very true.
1: So you have to kind of look at it both ways there too, where it's not always about, because that's something I think everybody thinks about when they were kids, where it's like, well, we went on this vacation. Well, I don't remember.
0: Yeah.
1: Right?
0: But
1: I can
0: the
1: only remember.
0: Of course.
1: And they have that memory to share together and with
0: that's
1: you.
0: A good idea.
1: And they can tell you about it when you get older and they got the pictures.
0: What would you tell our emailer?
1: I say go for it.
0: Go for it.
1: Live a little.
0: Oh, my.
1: Live a little.
0: Let's see what you have to say. We're going to come back with some calls and your texts.
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0: Disney World with the five-year-old. She wants to save it. What do you think we should do? 204-474-1005. Dilly, can you hit us up with some of the calls that we got on our Furniture Villa request line?
1: I think it sounds great. I've brought both my kids in young ages, and I brought them again at older ages. I think I've gone 5 times. I've brought nieces and nephews along with me. And
2: wow. I went to Disney myself before I was even 2, and I don't remember a thing about it.
3: We took our son when he was, I think, 2. And he still remembers certain things. Hmm. And you know what? He does have no interest in going back. I do, but he does not. So I think it depends on the children.
4: So we took our son when he was 6 years old for his 6th birthday. He's 36 now. He still remembers when he went for the very first time. But on the other hand, looking at the prices of Disney now, I'm with the girlfriend. I'd rather put the money away for his future, the child's future.
0: The future is good.
5: But sometimes the future is not guaranteed.
0: Well, Aaron on our text said, neither is a bad choice. In the end, it's his bonus, so he gets to decide. If you want to go to Disney, well, make sure it doesn't cost out of pocket.
5: There was a few people even commenting, like, if you have a problem with it, then let just the boyfriend take the son.
0: Yeah, they can do that.
5: Yeah.
0: Right?
5: Yeah.
0: Ivy says, go for Disney. I think this is the best time for parents and kids to have a core memory.
5: Definitely.
0: A lot of the texts that are coming in, we appreciate all the texts. And we're going to go through all of them, and we're going to read some more here and a little bit later on here. But Allie said, tell him to go with him, the boyfriend and the son.
5: Yeah.
0: Cheryl said, we are not promised tomorrow.
5: Mm-hmm.
0: And that is a good way of saying, make memories now.
5: That's just it. Make memories while you can make memories, because, yeah, that is the truth.
0: A lot of people are saying, make memories.
5: Yeah.
0: Right?
5: Memories are important, especially, I think, for, say you did lose one of those parents or something by the time you grew up. Imagine having those pictures.
0: Yeah, that's true.
5: To look back on, right?
0: Well, Ryan B. doesn't feel that way.
5: Yeah.
0: I agree with her. The kid is 5 years old. He will have no memory in his own head about the trip, just the pictures.
5: Right.
0: Definitely save the money. Take the kid later on. And a lot of people are texting in this morning and saying, just take him later on.
5: Right.
0: Right? Like 8, like 10.
5: Sure.
0: Stuff like that. Derek says, took my 3 and 1-year-old, and they still talk about how incredible it was. The castles and the fireworks.
5: They remember it.
0: A 1-year-old? Do you have a genius on your hands there? Because how could a 1-year-old remember what happened yesterday?
5: True, yeah.
0: Wow, that's impressive. Okay, we'll come back here and take a look at more of your texts. If you want to drop us a line of what you think, Jim Pettis, the Subaru text line at 204-474-1005.
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15: We do have some traffic lights out in the area of Main and Redwood. Any lights not working, treat as an always stop.

0: Northbound on St. Mary's, expect a few delays with work continuing. Abbott Ojimikina to Fermor. Busy day ahead? Get your to-dos done while someone else does the driving. How? Try Transit, Winnipeg Transit. That's your traffic on Hot 100.5. 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

0: Hot 100.5. Just want to wrap up this little topic that we got an email about. Boyfriend gets a bonus. Girlfriend wants to save it. He wants to go to Disneyland, or Disney World, rather, with their five-year-old. Dilly, what do you see? We got some more texts.
1: Yeah. Well, Jamie and Denise said, we 100% think they should take the trip. Life is short. Take it and enjoy it. Who cares if their son doesn't remember the trip half the time? We can't even remember what we did last week.
0: Yeah, that's true. That's a very good point. Trina saying, make memories. Kelly had a good idea. Do half and half.
1: Yeah.
0: Do a trip in Canada.
1: Yeah.
0: Instead.
1: That's a good idea.
0: You know, and then put the rest away. Melissa's with Dilly. Take the trip. Nikki, take the trip. Looks like everyone says take the trip. Memories are for remembering. Like, it's important to have memories.
1: And it is sometimes very specific to kids, because Carrie said my girls were 9 and 6 when we went. Third day, they were not interested.
0: Right.
1: They wanted to stay at the hotel and swim.
0: Yeah.
1: They were over the park.
0: Well, that's the thing. You can just go somewhere and get a hotel room and go to the
1: Pool sounds more fun. My legs hurt from walking around Disney all day.
0: Yeah, that's true. Yeah. Exactly. Yeah. Well, we appreciate all the texts this morning. And it's interesting because it's what you put forth, I guess.
1: Yeah.
0: You know, like, do you have money trauma?
1: Mm-hmm.
0: So you want to save that money.
1: Sure.
0: In case of a rainy day.
1: Right.
0: Right? Or college. Yeah. Or
1: a lot of personal stuff plays a factor in this, for sure.
0: And I'm jealous of the people that are like, let's just go, let's blow it all. Because I have the money trauma.
1: Right.
0: Right? So coming up here, we've got music from Shania. We've got Michael Jackson. And here are the Bangles as we head back to 1987. By the way, What's Trending Winnipeg is on the way. We got a great clip from Ehlers last night after he won the Stanley Cup. And it all comes back to Winnipeg.

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1: Swimming registration begins tomorrow at 8 a.m. for the City of Winnipeg Leisure Guide. All you have to do is either call 311 tomorrow morning, or you can go to winnipeg.ca/leisure online. Don't forget the Red River X continues this week, right, Dilly?
2: That's right.
1: Oh, and they got lots of stuff on a stick.
2: Big first weekend for them, I think.
1: Yeah, they did pretty well, I think.
2: It was good, and yeah, you can smell it in the air, depending what way the wind goes.
1: Yeah,
2: you can smell the X.
1: I saw our friend Tara, who works at Red River X, she had a video on Instagram saying, you know, it's fun to work during the year, but this week is super exciting.
2: I saw it. That was cool,
1: and she was right in front of the Super Himalayan.
2: Yep.
1: And they were going back. All right, if you want to go backwards, let me hear you. Scream.
2: Yeah, we're going backwards. Yeah,
1: and it looks like it goes fast.
2: Oh yeah,
1: like faster Very than fast. My day.
2: I think it's gotten faster.
1: Wow. So that's really cool. You can find out more at our website, hot105fm.com. We've got the next Bomber game coming up next week. Who's performing at halftime?
2: William Prince.
1: Wow. And that is just off his performance at the World Cup.
2: I was talking upstairs with the Bombers on Thursday night, and I said that. Did you guys know he's performing? Yeah. And everyone's like, no.
1: They didn't know he was at the World Cup?
2: No. Oh, and I'm like, now we're getting him back here after that?
1: That's
2: pretty awesome.
1: That is awesome.
2: Right?
1: Let's talk about the championships that happened over the weekend. Saturday night, the Knicks won.
2: First time in 53 years.
1: Yeah, since 1973.
2: Yeah,
1: amazing. And then they burnt New York down to the ground.
2: Yep.
1: Right? Because there were empty buses and glass everywhere. They kind of went all crazy.
2: Tend to lose their minds when
1: they do.
2: Cities win championships.
1: They do.
2: I think the longer the drought, the worse it is.
1: And they're all revved up.
2: Of course.
1: Right. But most of the people that were partying on the streets weren't alive in 1973,
2: That's also it, too.
1: The cutest thing I saw, though, is that they had a bunch of people watching the game on the side of a building.
2: Yeah.
1: Just because they found out that just a kid had a projector.
2: That's awesome.
1: He just decided on his own to put the projector outside the window, and it was broadcast like on the side of the other building.
2: Yeah.
1: And people just started, like, it was organic. People just started watching it
2: on
1: the streets.
2: There was definitely some good stuff floating around. There were some guys helping out the sanitization workers. They were throwing garbage bags into the trucks.
1: It was a mess Sunday morning.
2: Yeah, so like there was some good stuff floating around.
1: Yeah.
2: There was a very cool video too. Somebody shot from like downtown New York where you could hear the roar of the city.
1: That was
2: when
1: from,
2: they won.
1: That was from New Jersey.
2: That was from New Jersey. Okay.
1: You could hear.
2: It was so loud.
1: It was so loud that in New Jersey you could hear Manhattan
2: Very cool.
1: partying.
2: Very cool.
1: And last night, the Carolina Hurricanes became the Stanley Cup champions. First of all, Seth Jarvis from Winnipeg.
2: Mm-hmm.
1: Will he bring the cup back to Winnipeg?
2: Oh, he will. There's 100%.
1: I think so, too, but we'll wait and see. Nothing official yet. And Ehlers had some good things to say about Winnipeg.
3: I love being in Winnipeg. This was the dream there. I'm obviously sad I wasn't able to do that with the guys in Winnipeg and the city of Winnipeg. They hold a special place in my heart. I've said that. Their family, the whole organization, gave me a shot at playing in the NHL, and you know, I couldn't be more thankful. So it was, like I said, it was a hard decision this summer, but I loved my 10 years in Winnipeg, and you know, I it was a special time.
1: 10 years.
2: Nice,
1: Bravo,
2: very nice of him to take a minute and say that in the midst of all the...
1: And he was emotional about it, right?
2: Yeah, and he's right. And I mean, the fans felt that way when he left. Everybody was upset about it, right? But nobody was happy to see him go, but you're happy to see him win.
1: Remember when Paul Maurice and the Florida Panthers...
2: did the same thing?
1: He did the same thing.
2: Yep.
1: Like, everybody who wins the Stanley Cup that has spent some time as a Jet in Winnipeg says something about Winnipeg.
2: Has nice things to say. Yeah. So that's nice to always see that.
1: Maybe we just need the cup in Winnipeg and we can move on.
2: Yeah, exactly.
1: And real quickly, I just want to mention that the Michael Jackson biopic, Michael, has become the highest grossing music biopic ever.
2: Wow.
1: It has earned over $911 million worldwide, surpassing Bohemian Rhapsody.
2: Oh,
1: as number one.
2: And it just started streaming now digitally this weekend, so it'll make even more money.
1: That's right. Good movie, though. I can't wait for part two.
2: Yep.
1: That's What's Trending in Winnipeg.
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1: We are going to see some showers maybe around 2 p.m. this afternoon, sometime in the afternoon. High of around 20 degrees. It is 13 right now.
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0: Hot 100.5 with MJ. It is Mark and Dilly. It is time for Fact or Crap. I'm going to take some statements here from my desk calendar, and we're going to find out if they are true or false. And this week, it's World Cup week.
1: Nice.
0: Now, Dilly, can you please play the montage that I made of all the other broadcasts, not the TSN one, but the broadcasts of the World Cup from other countries and how exciting they are?

0: That's hilarious. That is so good. See, now that's exciting.
1: Yeah.
0: I want people to say goal as long as they can. So here is your fact or crap. The 2026 World Cup is the 50th edition of the tournament.
1: That's crap. Because it started. Crap. It started in 1930. Goes every 4 years.
0: Yeah, the 4 years.
1: So the math
0: is the thing. Yeah,
1: does not work out to 50.
0: It is the 23rd edition of the World Cup.
1: I was going to say, if it was the 50th, they would have made a much more bigger deal, right? Like 50.
0: Yes, that's true.
1: A milestone.
0: 23 is not really an anniversary.
1: Whatever.
0: Maybe 30? By the 25th.
1: 25th.
0: Yeah, 30th? 25 years.
1: 35, yeah. 40 usually exactly. Goes that way with sports.
0: By the way, Canada plays their next game on Thursday.
1: That's right.
0: I believe it's in Vancouver. And it's going to be a big one.
1: Yep.
0: Because they're really doing a lot of stuff in Vancouver.
1: Mm-hmm.
0: Like, I see more stuff in Vancouver, downtown Vancouver, you know, different activities and, you know, signs and stuff like that than I do in Toronto. That could just be me.
1: Might just be your algorithm. Yeah, who knows?
0: Yeah, it could be. Plus, my aunt and uncle live in the Lower Mainland, so they're sending me pictures. That's like,
1: they're making
0: like
1: a
0: what
1: big
0: you're
1: deal.
0: Missing.
1: Yeah, they're making a big deal about it.
0: The Science Center is like a big soccer ball. So cool. Here's Jennifer Lopez with a ton of music back-to-back as we get ready for the 90s at 9. It is Hot 100.5, the soundtrack to your Monday.

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0: Hot 100.5. It's Mark and Nilly in the 90s at 9. Now, remember the reboot of Star Wars was 1999.
1: Phantom Menace.
0: Yeah.
1: Yep.
0: Exactly. It was a huge thing.
1: Massive.
0: Huge thing.
1: Before
0: it came out.
1: Yeah.
0: Yeah. Now, speaking of Star Wars, was Chewie in that movie? Or was there a Wookiee in that movie? I don't remember it, but maybe they had, like, I think they had a Wookiee, but it wasn't Chewie.
1: It definitely wasn't Chewie.
0: It was before the times, right?
1: Yeah, because they didn't come back until much later.
0: So, for some reason, though, today is National Kiss a Wookiee Day.
1: Oh. What?
0: Stupid.
1: Yeah.
0: But you can do a Wookiee or like a Chewie impression.
1: Yeah.
0: Do it for me. So how do you do it? How do you do it? It's hard to do because
1: it is hard.
0: We had some people this morning try out doing a Wookiee call. And it didn't really turn out that great.
1: Right.
0: Right. We also had this one. It was more like Tarzan, but good try. Good try. So I want to learn. Oh, I can't do it.
1: The key is like you go. Like, but you got to get like that. Yeah, you're too high. Bring it down. But it's more like. So you want like that sound. And then you go.
0: Why do I sound like a loon?
1: Because Chewie, it's that weird, like that roll in the back of your throat. Yeah. That's what he starts to go up and down with, right? So it's, that's just one part of it.
0: See, it sounds like you're gargling.
1: And then, but you can do the one. See, sometimes when he's just like yapping and he's just like.
0: Yeah, right.
1: And then Han's always like, yeah, whatever. And he's just gibberish. Like.
0: We did finally get someone that was good. See,
1: excellent.
0: That was
1: That's a
0: good
1: 10 out of 10
0: I
1: for
0: still
1: me.
0: Can't. Roar. Got it. Nailed
1: roar.
0: It. It's time for an RDP. Yes, Chewie. RDP. 1, 2, 3. Oh, that's the greatest intro we've had ever. It's good vibrations. 90s at 9. Hot 100.5.

0: Hot 100.5 in the 90s at 9 with Green Day. Of course, you're going to hear that maybe a lot because it's graduation time.
1: Yeah, that is a grad song, big
0: That's
1: time.
0: That's a grad yeah. song. You're going to hear that either during the ceremonies, dinner, maybe during the safe grad or the dance or whatever it might be. So, and everybody's going to be, yeah, we did at the time of our lives. I'm going to miss you. You have my cell number. Yeah. We can hang out anytime.
1: See, that has changed so much from when you and I graduated, yes, right? It was. Where it's like you actually did just lose contact with certain people.
0: And we didn't have Facebook.
1: No, exactly. Like

0: kids do.
1: Yeah, exactly. Right? I've heard it used at memorial services. Yep. I've heard it used at graduations, at weddings, at whatever it may be, right?
0: It's true.
1: It's amazing.
0: It's got to be their number one.
1: It has to be.
0: Most popular song.
1: It has to be.
0: Because of that.
1: Exactly.
0: Right. Still to come, we're going to head back to 1999 with a track you probably haven't heard in a while from a band called Three Deep.
1: Ooh.
0: And movie music next by a wonderful, wonderful masterpiece with Freddie Prinze Jr. I call it She's All That.
1: Yes.
0: And it's coming up next.
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0: Hot 100.5, Naughty's at 9. That is three deep and into you. I am Mark. That is Dilly. And on this day in 1994, now, Dilly, I don't want you to cry because I know for millennials, this movie was very impactful. On this day, opening up in theaters in 1994, The Lion King.
1: Simba, I'm very disappointed in you.
2: I know.
1: You could have been killed. You deliberately disobeyed me. Simba, being brave doesn't mean you go looking for trouble.
2: But you're not scared of anything.
1: I was today.
0: I was today when I thought you were going to die. Simba!
3: Oh, beautiful film.
0: Simba.
3: Oh, wrong movie, sorry.
0: Scar. Where are you? Same actor.
3: Yeah, James Earl Jones. Yeah, that's right.
0: That's right. Can you believe it? Lion King.
3: No, I can't.
0: 94, huh?
3: Wow.
0: That's interesting. Speaking of movies, this was a 90s movie called Reality Bites, and this was on the soundtrack.

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2: Let's give you some fun facts for your workday. Dilly, what do you got?
3: The Statue of Liberty's feet are enormous.
2: They are big, yeah.
3: What giant statue.
2: I wonder what the size would be.
3: If she was to wear like a modern women's shoe, her sandal size would be size 879.
2: Wow.
3: Yes.
2: Well, you think of what your size is, let's say like 9, 10.
3: 11.
2: Ooh, 11.
3: Yeah.
2: Yeah, mine's 11 too.
3: Yeah, I know.
2: Maybe 12.
3: We share shoes.
2: Yeah, exactly. Very big, big feet. So, yeah, take that and go all the way up to
3: 879. Like, if they were to, say, give the statue a custom shoe just for fun, where would you even, like, they'd have to fly it in with a helicopter.
2: Well, I saw a video, and I don't know if this was real or not. Maybe it was AI, but they put a Knicks jersey.
3: Oh, on top of,
2: on her.
3: Mm-hmm.
2: So, let's just say that was an 800XL.
3: I was going to say, what size is that? Yeah. Take that to the bank.
2: In Britain, soup sales are so closely tied to weather that Heinz reports that there's a demand that is significantly bigger when the temperatures are cold.
3: That's interesting.
2: And like
3: they
2: wet.
3: They can actually see a spike in sales.
2: Yeah.
3: Yeah.
2: And it corresponds with the weather.
3: I wonder if like the grocery stores and stuff stock up more when they know there's a cold spell or a lot of rain. Yeah.
2: Well, that's the thing in the UK. When it's cold, it's a wet cold.
3: Right.
2: So you get gets really into you. Like,
3: the soup will warm you up.
2: Yeah, the soup will warm you up.
3: Great idea.
2: The thing about the UK is that you can't put layers on. At least we can here.
3: Yeah.
2: Because here it's a dry cold.
3: Exactly.
2: There it's a wet cold.
3: Yeah.
2: You know?
3: But sorry.
2: Go ahead.
3: I was going to say the people at Heinz must like look at the long range forecast and go, it's going to be a good week for soup.
2: Get some more cases. Take that to the bank.
3: The Oppenheimer movie is the highest grossing movie of all time. It was never number one at the box office.
2: Never number one. That's amazing.
3: They went back to back with Barbie. And many people went and saw both that weekend. Remember, they were calling it Barbenheimer that weekend. So,
2: but
3: they
2: more people went and saw Barbie.
3: They went head to head. It ended up making over the course of its run $950 million. But Barbie, yes, was number one that weekend.
2: Wow. And we just found out that Michael has become the number one music biopic.
3: Yep.
2: Just surpassing Bohemian Rhapsody.
3: And still in theaters, right? So,
2: still in theaters and streaming.
3: I don't know what other biopic will make that much money.
2: It could make $1 billion. Like
3: it could. It's very close.
2: Yeah.
3: It's pretty close, yeah. That's true. Take that to the bank.
4: 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Born to be a hero, trained to be a plumber. 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

0: Hot 100.5, Mark and Dilly in the middays as we fill in for AJ a couple of days here. Well, he will be back on Wednesday. In the meantime, we're just going to play a bunch of music back to back. Mariah is coming up, and here's No Doubt.
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1: Yeah.
0: At the first Canadian World Cup game on Friday.
1: That was Friday fun to see.
0: Yeah, so, and by the way, the Canadians got their first point ever in the World Cup.
1: Yeah.
0: Because in the last couple of ones, like, they were in the 2022, and then they weren't in, like, since 1986.
1: Right.
0: They never won a game. They never tied a game.
1: Yeah, so it's great.
0: So it's good that we got our first point. It was a tie. It was a draw. So they play again on Thursday.
1: Saying there's a chance.
0: There's a chance. I just want them to make it to the second round.
1: That would be great.
0: Because that would be a feat in itself right there.
1: Exactly.
0: Right?
1: Yeah, for sure.
0: So they play in Vancouver, I believe, on Thursday.
1: Thursday.
0: So that's going to be fun. Here's Coldplay. They're cheering for the English team.
1: I believe you're right. Yep.
0: Clocks. Hot 100.5 hits of the 80s, 90s, 2000s.

0: baby, do that conga. Bah. Hot 100.5. Bah. Bah. Love
1: bah. That's how you end a song.
0: Exactly. Now, Gloria Estefan, Hot 100.5. If she was cheering for any team in the World Cup, it would be Cuba.
1: That's right.
0: Because she is from there.
1: Yep.
0: But they're not in it.
1: No.
0: But Curaçao, they played, I think it was Germany yesterday.
1: Yeah.
0: Curaçao, listen to this. They only have 167,000 people in their whole country.
1: In the whole thing, yeah.
0: And they played Germany, who has like 85 million, mm-hmm. right? So, of course, they're not going to be that good in soccer because of the population difference.
1: Right.
0: Right? Germany won 7-1, so they're doing pretty good so far. But that was the first time, I believe, that Curaçao was ever in the
1: But it's
0: the
1: cool World Cup. To even be able to be there, right?
0: Well, and they opened it up this year.
1: That's
0: so
1: the thing is like...
0: There's 48 teams. They've never had that many teams
1: right.
0: before.
1: But it is wonderful, like in that story you're telling, about how you can get a little more... At a worldwide stage, right?
0: Yeah.
1: And we always feel that way about Winnipeg, too. Whenever we get to that next tier of you know, people talking about...
0: Yes, that's true.
1: Or Canada, whatever it may be a lot of the times, right? So it is cool to see all those countries getting some representation.
0: And Curaçao was famous because Wayne Gretzky was grabbing the lottery balls.
1: That's right.
0: And he said, Caraco.
1: Yeah,
0: right? And a lot of people, it kind of looks like Caraco, but in fact, it's Curaçao.
1: That's right.
0: All right, stick around because we got a ton of music back-to-back for your workday. Coming up, we're going to kick it off with the Counting Crows.
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0: 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It's Mark and Dilly. Remember this song from Feist? It was so big that they used it in an Apple commercial.
1: They did.
0: It's called 1, 2, 3, 4, and it's Canadian Feist.
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0: Jen Arden, Hot 100.5. You know that, Dilly, I was doing some research last week, and I found out that Jen Arden, now that song, of course, in 94, she became a superstar in 94. She actually started recording in 1981.
1: I didn't know that.
0: Like, she had this, she was really young.
1: Yeah.
0: She had this song that was on this, like, really small label in Vancouver, and nothing happened.
1: No.
0: Right? So she has been in the music business for a very, very long time.
1: Another great example of, you know, like, I think people that never give up, I admire them for that, because look how long that took. I didn't know that, and then there you go, by the
0: 90s. Yeah, 13 years or something like that. So.
1: But you never gave up, and you got to where you wanted to be. So.
0: And you need that experience.
1: You do.
0: You need that failure sometimes.
1: That's right. It motivates you.
0: Here's Maroon 5, Hot 100.5, hits of the 80s, 90s, 2000s. 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

0: Hot 100.5, giving you a little behind the scenes of radio. You pull music in and out, right? Yeah. Depending on months and seasons and stuff like that. And one of my favorite times about the summer, yeah, I like the weather and stuff, but it's when we start playing LFO.
1: Yeah.
0: Hot 100.5. It's summer girls.
1: Yeah.
2: I like it when the girls stop by in the summer.

0: 100.5. You're a certain age and a certain generation when you remember slow dancing to that song.
1: Definitely.
0: In high school. That is Sheriff, When I'm With You.
1: Oh, we had a text here, by the way, from Nicole a little while ago. She was saying, I heard you guys saying something about Rainbow Stage's presentation of Jesus Christ Superstar.
0: Yes, we're giving away tickets.
1: And how do you win that? And I just texted her back and I said, all you have to do is join us after 7 o'clock tomorrow morning and the rest of the week.
0: Yep.
1: And you just make a guess during the Shocking the Heart question and then you go into our draw.
0: Yeah, it doesn't matter if you get the right answer or not.
1: Exactly.
0: That's the beauty of it. You just got to help out.
1: You said that the cast was out at the Sea Bears game
0: on Friday.
1: This weekend, and they were sounding good. Hey, they were singing, doing a little teasing.
0: Well, they were kind of distracting. Like there's a distraction team that brought
1: them
0: up there, and they were behind or kind of underneath. And
1: Calgary was like, is there a full-on choir here? What's happening?
0: I know.
1: It's so beautiful. I can't look
0: away.
1: They
0: weren't really singing, but they were like all kind of, you know, waving.
1: I love that.
0: That's fun. It was kind of cool. And I didn't know it at the time, but one of the promotions team, I'm like, oh, you got a bunch of people. And then he said, that's the cast of Superstar.
1: Awesome. I'm like,
0: what?
1: That's cool.
0: Wow, that's super cool. Coming up next, I thought it was cool that Katy Perry performed at the opening ceremonies
1: World
0: Cup down in L.A., right? Her boyfriend was there too. But I thought it was cool that not only was she wearing American flag earrings.
1: Yeah.
0: She was also wearing Canadian flag earrings.
1: Cool.
0: She had a dual one.
1: Nice.
0: And I thought that was cool. And she showed them off on her Instagram before she went out. Of course, her boyfriend, Justin Trudeau. We're going to hear Katy Perry next.
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0: Hot 100.5. It is Katy Perry and Hot and Cold. I am Mark with a ton of music back to back. We've got Alex Michaels coming in. AJ's going to be back later on this week. Dilly, have yourself a great day.
1: Thank you. You as
0: have
1: well.
0: Have a great sleep tonight.
1: Wow, thank you.
0: And we will be back here tomorrow morning, 6 a.m.

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The pride of Lynn Lake, Manitoba, Mr. Tom Cochran, Hot 100.5. Good afternoon, Alex Michaels in the Stalwart Appliances studio, and baby names. Can we talk parents? It's a tough choice. I mean, they're stuck with that name for the rest of their life unless they want to change it because you screwed up and gave them such a crummy name that they don't want it anymore. Well, this nurse kind of going viral. She got bored one night. And she posted a video on TikTok. She is a nurse, and she was asking, you know, some of the other nurses, some of the most unusual names that they've come across that they've had to, you know, I guess, put on the old birth certificate. Wait till you hear some of the names. I can't say I'm surprised, but a little surprised at some of the choices. That's coming up in about 10 minutes. It's the B-52s. We're going

0: Hot 100.5. How you doing? It's Alex and baby names. It's a tough choice. Then you've got some parents that just, you know, they want to be so unique. And unfortunately, the kid's got to now deal with it. It's not the parent that's got to go through their lives being called these names. No, but wait till you hear. So Victoria, she's a nurse, an NICU nurse, and she said she got bored on her shift and she started to ask other healthcare workers to chime in with the absolute craziest baby names they've ever had to write down on a birth certificate. Now, Victoria herself says she's treated babies by the name of Dracula, Messiah, Bronze, and Gold. Then some other nurses started to chime in. These are real names, apparently. One child has the name of, this is all one word, a real true miracle. That's the baby's name. There's been a baby named Sheep, one named Felony with a PH. How about this one? Blessica. One nurse said there was a baby named Lucifer in her care. And some of the best ones for twins and triplets, how about Brock Lee and Cauliflower? There's also twins named Abracadabra and Alakazam. And one more. Again, these were for twins. One was named Cannon. The other one was named Crystal. Last name, Mall. Yeah, put that together equals a lifetime of taunting.
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Hot 100.5, hits of the 80s, 90s, 2000s, Alex Michaels. Michael Jackson and the Michael biopic starring his nephew, Jafar Jackson. It's official. Is now the highest grossing music biopic of all time. It surpassed Bohemian Rhapsody, of course, that about Queen, in 2018. That hit 910.8. But as far as Michael, it's now 911.9 million globally. So dethroning Bohemian Rhapsody. It's Mariana's Trench, Hot 100.5.

0: Hot 100.5. And after last night, we want you back. We didn't want you to leave in the first place, but you know, that's business, hockey. Talking about Nikolaj Ehlers, Alex Michaels here, Stanley Cup champions, part of the Carolina Hurricanes. Wow. You got to be happy for the guy, especially when he gives us this kind of love.
1: I love being in Winnipeg. This was the dream there. I'm obviously sad I wasn't able to do that with the guys in Winnipeg and the city of Winnipeg. They hold a special place in my heart. I've said that. Their family, the whole organization, gave me a shot at playing in the NHL, and you know, I couldn't be more thankful. So it was, like I said, it was a hard decision this summer, but I loved my 10 years in Winnipeg, and you know, I it was a special time.
0: Oh, so emotional. And of course, emotions running high for Seth Jarvis, the Winnipegger, and his voice in the crowd there, his tears, and amazing moment. So again, congratulations. Divine Brown, Hot 100.5.

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0: Hot 100.5, Alex Michaels. We were just talking about Nikolai Ehlers and sending his love to our city. 10 years he played there, couldn't bring it home, and he was so sad about that. If you check out the Jets Facebook page, all their social media, just send in a bunch of love to Ehlers. And I also mentioned Seth Darvis is a Winnipegger, bringing it home too, so congratulations to him. But I failed to mention Brandon's Jordan Martinook. I should have, and I totally spaced it. Sorry, Jordan. Of course, you're technically a Manitoban too, so how about that? And there was a lot of, you know, Manitoba representing in that finally with Vegas and Carolina, but the Hurricanes coming out on top. Amazing. And that wasn't the only final over the weekend. The Knicks and the Spurs. How about the Knicks after a 53-year drought winning that championship? I was watching too. I was like, wow, look at that. And all the celebrities. Yeah, big deal with that one too. It's Corona, Hot 100.5.
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Hot 100.5. Hi, yeah. It's Alex in for AJ. One more day. He'll be back, I think, Wednesday. Yeah, he's roaming the globe. He's a traveling man. So I went to Wendy's before work, got me a salad. I noticed they've got the strawberry salad back, and that led me to thinking, oh, strawberries. Isn't it supposed to be kind of around this time? Oh, no. The weather, thanks to the weather and the storms we've had and all the water, strawberries kind of on the iffy scale, all the berries. So we await. Hopefully things will dry out soon. Oh, man. Right? Manitoba berries. Now I'm craving some blueberries, Saskatoons, whatever. It's Beyonce, Hot 100.5.

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1: Hot 100.5, and a big congratulations to our airport, Winnipeg Richardson International Airport. We are number one in Canada, according to AirHelp. It's a global air passenger rights organization. They evaluated 279 airports across 76 countries. This is a huge thing. It was based on on-time performance, passenger experience, the facilities, comfort. Also included direct feedback from travelers. So our overall score was 7.47. That was good enough to rank us 165th worldwide. That beat Edmonton, who came in second, and Calgary, who came in third. Two of the busiest airports, Vancouver and Toronto, didn't even place in the top three nationally. So in your face. We're number one. We're number one, finally, in something.
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3: Good morning, everyone. I'm Alexa, your meteorologist today. 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Sunny.
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visiting my parents over the weekend. And I was talking to my dad, and he's like, yeah, this FIFA is boring. There's not a lot of scoring. I'm like, yeah, that's kind of the thing, Dad. Nothing from FIFA, I guess, buying for a dad for Father's Day. 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

coasting through the day or crushing it. 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

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It's definitely grad season. I'm noticing on my social media timelines. Oh, the pictures. Smiling, all the gowns. Guys looking great, too. And just the difference, too, when you've graduated and you look at, you know, now, it's like, wow, okay, you're going to wear that? You sure that's not too short? Right, that's what happens. The generation gaps. That's why we've got them. But anyway, if you've got a kid or kids that are graduating, congratulations. It's such a big deal when that's going on. And keep them coming on my timelines because I'd love to see it. It's Jordan, Hot 100.5.

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Hot 100.5, maybe not today, but yesterday was almost like a perfect ice cream day. Not too hot, not too cool, a little breeze. Maybe you're cruising around Assiniboine Park with that cone. But that's the thing. Everybody has the same idea. Oh, man, trying to get that cone. I know it's a lot of lineups. It's the longest you wait for an ice cream cone. Like, seriously, does it depend on the place? Okay, how about this? What is the one thing, ice cream treat, that you have to have to kind of make your summer complete? Maybe it's a local favorite. You got one? Let me know. Hit that Jim Pattison Subaru text line, 204-474-1005. Maybe I need to try something new. Savage Garden, Hot 100.5.

Hot 100.5, it's Alex in the Stalwart Appliances studio. Ready to go. We've got our ECN coming up, entertainment celebrity news. And if you watch that docuseries on Netflix about America's Next Top Model, then it may come as no surprise that this supermodel is now suing. Was she really as bad as she seemed to be? What the lawsuit states. That and more coming up after Sheryl Crow, Hot 100.5.

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1: Well, the Steven Spielberg movie Disclosure Day that was so hyped didn't exactly set the world on fire, but it did win the box office this weekend with about a $44 million U.S. opening and another $48 million internationally. But The Hollywood Reporter ranked all 35 of Steven's movies from worst to best, and they put this one kind of low at number 28. As far as his best, number one would be E.T., followed by Jaws and Munich. And his worst, number three, was Kick the Can. That was a segment from The Twilight Zone, the movie. Number two, The BFG. Anybody remember that one? But the number one worst coming from Spielberg, rated by Hollywood Reporter, Lost World Jurassic Park. Oh, Sir Rod Stewart, that's not how you call in sick to work. Here's the deal. Friday night, he cancels his big concert in California less than an hour before showtime. His team puts out a statement saying he's got this massive upper respiratory infection and laryngitis, which is fair. If you're a singer, you can't sing. Makes sense. He even posted he was disappointed, but then hours after canceling the next day, he posted a video of himself on a private jet with his sons.
2: Here we are flying off to Boston to see Scotland in the World Cup. It's been 28 years. I've been to 7 World Cups. So we wanted to get through to the next round and I'll die happy, man. That would be great. So, come on, Scotland!
3: Go on, boys!
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1: Well, everybody that was supposed to see him Friday night got ticked seeing that video because he's singing away. Doesn't sound like he's got laryngitis. So, Rod, next time, gonna call in sick. Maybe don't post a video like that for millions of followers on Insta. He must be in a good mood, though. Scotland did win, and tonight he is supposed to play Red Rocks in Colorado. And supermodel Tyra Banks, furious with Netflix. She's just filed a massive defamation lawsuit against them for that America's Top Model docuseries that dropped back in February. She even sat down for about a 3.5-hour interview for it. She said she thought she was just talking about the show's legacy and the things she'd do differently now. But her lawyers say Netflix only used about 16 minutes of that footage and chopped it up to create a totally false narrative. Things got pretty heavy. Tyra said the way they edited it made it look like she knowingly allowed a contestant to be sexually assaulted on the show just for ratings. And she's also upset

0: 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It's a real thing, and we're going to find out tomorrow morning. But what else, Dilly?
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Hot 100.5. So I started this hour talking about ice cream. Has anybody seen the video? I think it was on TikTok where I saw it, where somebody bought like a Reese's peanut butter cups ice cream, you know, the tub of ice cream. And they took the ice cream out and they rinsed it out and then they cut the bottom out and there was two hidden Reese's cups, peanut butter cups at the bottom. Anybody seen that one? Has anybody tried it? Because I can't really see it anywhere where it's a legit thing. I know I'm seeing people in their videos of it, but yeah, people fake that stuff. So I'm curious, if you've done it, are they hiding? Let me know. It's Sass Jordan, Hot 100.5.

Gwen Stefani, Hot 100.5, and she's been busy with the band, no doubt. Got back together after several years apart to do a Sphere residency, which ended on Saturday after 18 shows. It's Alex. We've got our good news coming up and great news for Cancer Care Manitoba. It was a record breaker for a fundraiser that's been going on for 19 years. We'll talk about that coming up after Alana Miles, Hot 100.5.

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1: You love to see this. It was a record breaker on Saturday, thanks to you helping Cancer Care Manitoba, the 19th annual Challenge for Life fundraiser. About 1,200 people showed up, gathered at Assiniboine Park on a chilly Saturday morning and walked 5K or 20K, did exercising for 200 minutes, whatever you had to do. This year, more than $3 million was raised for the foundation. Really amazing from the people that were involved, the participants, the sponsors that helped out. You as a donor, 7,700 donors were involved to raise this money. And all of that money stays in our province to support cancer research, patient support programs, clinical trials, you name it. So, again, amazing job, Manitoba, raising all that money for Cancer Care Manitoba. They're already planning for next year, which will be the 20th anniversary of the fundraiser. That's your good news.
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Hot 100.5, and we are still recovering from that storm we had last week. Hail damage. MBI saying it may be like the biggest claims event they've ever had. My guy made his claim over the weekend. Again, if you've had hail damage and you haven't made your claim yet, they're saying make it as fast as you can, get it in there. And then I just saw a text from him about an hour ago, and there was more hail. He's working, so I'm trying to call him, but he's not calling me back. Did you see more hail out there today? Like just about an hour ago, maybe a half hour ago? It's like, really? No. I know the bottom's kind of dropped out a little bit. I'm here in Polo Park. It's not too bad. Looks like it did rain, but storms. Enough, huh? It's

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Shakira with Wyclef Jean, Hot 100.5, and both had their part to play for FIFA World Cup performing, though Wyclef didn't get accused of using a body double like Shakira did. So she came out in this yellow see-through number. She had these giant glasses on, and people started to go, wait a second, what's up with the hair color? It's different. What's up with the big glasses? Ooh, wait, she's missed a couple dance moves. Body double. Right away, people, it's got to be a body double. I'm thinking, that's all you've got? Come on. We're living in the world of conspiracy, though. With AI now, nothing you see, you can believe. It's like, is that real? Is that? I don't know. But come on. Now I think we're reaching. It's Technotronic Hot 100.5.

100.5, and I was just asking if you saw any hail in the last hour or so in the city. And Lawrence, thanks for hitting that Furniture Villa request line. He says his wife saw some hail in North Kildonan. I'm like, no, that's where I live. And we got to texting, and Lawrence said that his Mustang, his wife's Rogue, and his boy's Civic, so three out of a family of four, because they also have a daughter, but her car, I didn't get it. Three out of four, hail damage. And my guy got it, so four people, just two households, four vehicles. So that gives you an idea of how much MBI is dealing with regarding hail damage just from last week. And now maybe some more adding to it today. So funky weather. Let me know if you see any of it. Well, I can pass it along. Can't imagine what it was like if you're biking and that storm broke out on you. Oh, speaking of biking, how good is it for you? Well, a huge study found that just going on a simple bike ride really does some good stuff for your brain. We'll talk about that coming up after Mariah Carey, Hot 100.5.

0: Hot 100.5. Do you need a little more encouragement to get on your bike and ride? This massive new study came out and looked at 90 different studies from all over the world. And they found that bicycling is a superpower for your brain and your mood. We already know biking, you know, good for the cardio. But researchers found that regular riding seriously sharpens your focus, speeds up your reaction time, and lowers your stress levels. And the best part? You don't have to train like you're in the Tour de France. No. In fact, science says don't overdo it. Best way to get the brain benefits is just moderate, steady riding. That's the sweet spot. They also found that stationary bikes at the gym, they're great, but the real magic happens when you go outside. They said people who did outdoor group rides or just pedal around their neighborhoods reported the biggest boosts of happiness and felt way more connected to their community. So you've heard of milk doing a body good? Biking does the brain good. So get out there and enjoy some fresh air. Maybe not today with the rain. But hey, when it clears up.
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0: You want a mic?
1: Hot 100.5. How you doing? It's Alex. And it was kind of a running joke here. If you're Winnipeg, you know this. Hey, it's raining. Must mean the X is in town. Wait a second. The X and it's raining. Today, though, it's Heroes Day over at the X. And this is a great a day to support those who put their lives on the line. 38 Canadian Brigade groups are going to be represented. And the highlight was supposed to be a search and rescue technician parachute demonstration at around 7 tonight. I'm thinking, though, with the way the weather is, that might not be happening. So if you were planning to go for that, don't be disappointed if it doesn't happen, because they said it will not happen. Yeah, if the weather is an optional, so taking a look might not be great. But the RCAF rock band is going to perform a couple sets on the X's main stage. And if you want more details about what's going on, RedRiverX.com has it all there for you. But again, with the weather, maybe a little iffy for that flight demonstration. Tal Bachman, Hot 100.5.

Camp Hot 100.5. It's Alex in the Stalwart Appliances Studio. It's about 15 right now, a little on the windy side. A low of 8 for tonight. Maybe a chance for more showers. Tomorrow, though, the sun coming out. Mix of sun and cloud and a high of about 23. So looking pretty good for tomorrow. Coming up, what's trending Winnipeg? Those stories that we are talking about. And St. Malo getting some upgrades. And, ooh, maybe you heard a couple of Manitobans. Stanley Cup champions. Talk on that and a few other things. Coming up, it's new shoes, Hot 100.5.

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0: 100.5 presents What's Trending Winnipeg. Here's Alex Michaels.
1: Now today, the Government of Canada, the province of Manitoba, and the city announced $3.4 million in federal funding to help build a 15-unit transitional housing development in downtown Winnipeg to help women facing gender bias violence. According to the government, there's going to be 10 studio homes, 3 two-bedroom homes, and 2 three-bedroom homes. They also announced the opening and full occupancy of a separate 11-unit transitional housing development, which is also geared towards families fleeing gender bias violence. Well, you're going to see something new in the St. Malo Provincial Park this summer as the Manitoba government announced they're building 6 mini cabins that are currently under construction in the Sunset Shores area of the park and are expected to be done in the coming weeks. Once construction wraps up, the nightly rate's going to be about $90, including your tax, with a maximum stay of 7 nights. And St. Malo also getting a new modern washroom on the main beach, so the cost between the two, the cabins and the washroom, about $2.5 million. And a pair of Manitobans getting their name on the Stanley Cup because they're a part of the Carolina Hurricanes, who beat the Knights last night in Las Vegas. Congratulations to Seth Jarvis and Brandon's own Jordan Martinook, officially Stanley Cup winners. But then there's also Nikolai Ehlers, who was a Jet for, 10 years? And you can't really hate on the guy when he had this to say about Winnipeg.
2: I love being in Winnipeg. This was the dream there. I'm obviously sad I wasn't able to do that with the guys in Winnipeg and the city of Winnipeg. They hold a special place in my heart. I've said that. Their family, the whole organization, gave me a shot at playing in the NHL, and you know, I couldn't be more thankful. So it was, like I said, it was a hard decision this summer, but I loved my 10 years in Winnipeg, and you know, I it was a special time.
1: Congratulations, Nikolai Ehlers, now Stanley Cup champ.
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13: 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Traffic.
14: We do have delays on eastbound Marion headed to Archibald due to ongoing work. You can expect some slow-moving traffic on northbound Memorial near Portage as construction continues over there. Busy day ahead. Get your to-dos done while someone else does the driving. How? Try Transit Winnipeg Transit. That's your traffic on Hot 100.5. I'm Devoza.
13: 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Weather.
1: 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All right, that forecast for tonight, a few showers with a low of 8. Tomorrow, sun coming out, then a mix of sun and cloud by the afternoon with a high of 23. Right now on the windy side and about 15.
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Hot 100.5, Alex Michaels. Oh, Father's Day coming up. So that's always a challenge, what to get Dad. Because Dad's always like, oh, I got what I need. I'm good. And even if Dad doesn't need it, he'll say he does anyway. If you give him a gift, he'd be like, oh, that's great. And then he puts it in the cupboard for a while and never see it again. But that's Dad's. Dads love us. And we got to love our dad back. So make sure you enter for that $800 package you put together. Includes Bombers tickets, golf for four, including your cart rental at Southside. There's also a leaf blower from Accurate Lawn and Garden and a great detail package for the vehicle from Winnipeg Auto Center. And again, all you have to do is just enter for it. Nah, no skill testing questions, nothing like that. Just put your name down. And very soon, Mark and Dilly are going to give it away. We celebrate dads this weekend. Sean Desmond, Hot 100.5.

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Hot 100.5, hits of the 80s, 90s, 2000s. Good afternoon. Alex here to get you home. Keep your phone with you. Keep it handy. We're going to play a little game coming up. All this week, we've got tickets for the Royal Aviation Museum of Western Canada. If you've never been, it's a great place for adults and for kids. There's so much to see, so much history. And inside the building, they've done such a fantastic job. It's just a great building. So if you've never been, or maybe you've been, you're like, yeah, man, give me some free tickets. Listen, we're going to play Fun with Flying coming up. I'll explain on the way after the Spice Girls.

Hot 100.5, hits of the 80s, 90s, 2000s. I'm back. I told you we've got some winning going on. 204-474-1005. We've got tickets for the Royal Aviation Museum of Western Canada, which is our little jewel that we have in our city close to the airport. If you'd like to go, let's play a game. I'm going to start with caller number five, 204-474-1005. We're going to do fun with flying. We've got some flying theme songs coming up.

0: Alex Michaels. We're doing Fun with Flying for aviation tickets. Going to the phone. Hi, Hot 100.5. Who's this?
1: Hi, this is Elise.
0: Elise, how are you today?
1: Good, and you?
0: Good, good. You feeling confident?
1: I think so.
0: Okay, all right, okay. So we've got Royal Aviation Museum tickets on the line. So, you know, it's kind of got the flying theme going on. So we're doing Fun with Flying. I'm going to play you a sped up version of a song, and you have to identify the artist, okay?
1: Okay.
0: Who is that?
1: Oh, wow. That is really fast.
0: I'll give it one more time because we're new to the contest. Okay, you ready?
1: Okay, yeah.
0: Focus.
1: No, I'm sorry.
0: That's okay. You gave it a shot. Try again tomorrow. That means I need another player. You want to give it a shot? 204-474-1005. Still got those tickets on the line for the Royal Aviation Museum. Savage Garden, Hot 100.5.

0: 101.5, hits of the 80s, 90s, 2000s. Alex Michaels, and we're playing a little game as we go to the phone. 204-474-1005. Hi, Hot 100.5. Who's this?
1: Carrie.
0: Hi, Carrie. We're playing Fun with Flying. We've got Royal Aviation Museum tickets on the line. Going to play you a song that's been sped up, and you have to identify the artist, okay?
1: Okay.
0: Who is that?
1: Is that Tom Petty and the Heartbreakers?
0: That is Tom Petty and the Heartbreakers!
1: Yay!
0: And we're going to do that all week, so chipmunk galore is happening. But you got it!
1: Oh, that's awesome.
0: Got you tickets for the Royal Aviation. Have you been yet to the Aviation Museum?
1: I haven't been since the old one.
0: Oh, boy. It's really, they've done a great job. And there's volunteers that are, they do a lot of stuff. It's just a great place. Do you have kids?
1: I have little ones.
0: Oh, good.
1: Nieces and nephews.
0: Yeah, that's me. That's me. Got nieces and nephews. They're going to love it. So you have a great time, okay?
1: Oh.
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2: 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Traffic.
10: Traffic is moving slow on westbound Notre Dame, approaching Arlington as construction continues over there. We do have some work happening on Osborne, causing southbound delays headed to Morley. Busy day ahead. Get your to-dos done while someone else does the driving. I'll try Transit Winnipeg Transit. That's your traffic on Hot 100.5. I'm Devoza.
2: Mark and Dilly in the morning.
11: Right, that's true. There's good bacteria and there's bad bacteria. You need that going on your skin because otherwise you'd be getting sick all the time, right?
12: That's true.
11: Just so you know, you got a lot of stuff. Those little dinosaurs.

Michael. He got a surprise in the Wosley area Saturday morning, goes out to his car, and he's like, it's got a little bit of a lean to it. Yeah, because his front driver's tire was sitting in a sinkhole right there on Newman Street. It's a pretty big sinkhole. If his car would have been a little further out in the street, I think his whole front end would have been in that sinkhole. But, you know, you don't really think about it. Whether you're driving or walking along, you know, I ain't going to fall through the earth. But in April, a woman did. You remember seeing that photo? She was on Lipton Street, also in the Wosley area, outside her house. She got dropped off, and she's walking her house. All of a sudden, fell in a sinkhole right up to her armpits. Could have been a heck of a lot worse. She was okay, but if our crumbling infrastructure isn't bad enough, now sinkholes. So be careful when you're driving around. They said many cases they appear after a heavy vehicle, such as trucks or buses. They pass over the road, and then you're behind them, and whoop, there you go in a sinkhole. So be careful. Cranberries, Hot 100.5.

0: 100.5. Us humans, we are a quirky bunch. This is more proof. Scientists in Spain and Japan, they teamed up for a new study. And they discovered that us humans worldwide have a weirdly consistent habit. They found that no matter where you lived, what culture you're from, even if you're left or right-handed, we all naturally walk in a counterclockwise direction. Sounds crazy, right? What they tested, hundreds of people in labs, open spaces, schoolyards, even watched kindergartners just dancing around to the music, and then all of a sudden, everyone started to kind of drift to the left in a counterclockwise circle. Creepy! Even in Japan, where people are taught to walk on the opposite side of the sidewalk, it's different than the side we walk on, they still, though, default to turning left. And the funniest part? Scientists have no idea why we do this. They think maybe it has something to do with some kind of hidden biomechanical thing in our body, but they can't prove it yet. It's only humans. Animals don't do it. But it's good research because it might help engineers design better crowd control and emergency exit routes in the future. Just everybody go left. Anyway, so the next time you're walking around, pay attention which way you turn. Creep yourself out.
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12: We do have delays on southbound Pembina headed to Abenoji-Mikina due to ongoing work. In downtown, we do have some work happening on Portage causing delays in both directions from Memorial to Main. There's a way out of debt. 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

Hot 100.5, and it had been 14 years for No Doubt, not touring. Yeah, they got together for Coachella in 2024, but that's about it. But that changed. They just wrapped up a series of shows, a Las Vegas residency at the Sphere on Saturday. Remember last year, Def Leppard headlined the Rock and Thunder concert series over at Princess Auto Stadium. This time around, Saturday, July 4th, the Motley Crue is headlining with 3 Days Grace, Hailstorm, and J.J. Wild. Still get your tickets at BlueBombers.com. Just pour some sugar on me, Hot 100.

Hot 100.5, it's Alex in the Stalwart Appliances studio. Ready to go. We've got our ECN coming up, entertainment celebrity news. And if you watch that docuseries on Netflix about America's Next Top Model, then it may come as no surprise that this supermodel is now suing. Is she really as bad as she seemed to be? What the lawsuit states. That and more coming up after Shakira, Hot 100.5.

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1: Well, the Steven Spielberg movie Disclosure Day that was so hyped didn't exactly set the world on fire, but it did win the box office this weekend with about a $44 million U.S. opening and another $48 million internationally. But The Hollywood Reporter ranked all 35 of Steven's movies from worst to best, and they put this one kind of low at number 28. As far as his best, number one would be E.T., followed by Jaws and Munich. And his worst, number three, was Kick the Can. That was a segment from The Twilight Zone, the movie. Number two, The BFG. Anybody remember that one? But the number one worst coming from Spielberg, rated by Hollywood Reporter, Lost World Jurassic Park. Oh, Sir Rod Stewart, that's not how you call in sick to work. Here's the deal. Friday night, he cancels his big concert in California less than an hour before showtime. His team puts out a statement, said he's got this massive upper respiratory infection and laryngitis, which is fair. If you're a singer, you can't sing. Makes sense. He even posted he was disappointed, but then hours after canceling the next day, he posted a video of himself on a private jet with his sons.
2: Here we are flying off to Boston to see Scotland in the World Cup. It's been 28 years. I've been to 7 World Cups. So we wanted to get through to the next round and I'll die happy, man. That would be great. So, come on, Scotland!
3: Go on, boys!
4: No, Scotland, no party!
1: Well, everybody that was supposed to see him Friday night got ticked seeing that video because he's singing away. Doesn't sound like he's got laryngitis. So, Rod, next time, gonna call in sick. Maybe don't post a video like that for millions of followers on Insta. He must be in a good mood, though. Scotland did win, and tonight he is supposed to play Red Rocks in Colorado. And supermodel Tyra Banks, furious with Netflix. She's just filed a massive defamation lawsuit against them for that America's Top Model docuseries that dropped back in February. She even sat down for about a 3.5-hour interview for it. She said she thought she was just talking about the show's legacy and the things she'd do differently now. But her lawyers say Netflix only used about 16 minutes of that footage and chopped it up to create a totally false narrative. Things got pretty heavy. Tyra said that the way they edited it made it look like she knowingly allowed a contestant to be sexually assaulted on the show just for ratings. And she's also upset because they made it look like she ignored her old co-star, Miss J, after he had a stroke, which she said just wasn't true. And she also said all this drama has completely trashed her personal brand. She claims the online reviews for her ice cream business, Smize and Dream, have plummeted since the show aired.
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3: do have delays on southbound Carlton headed to York due to ongoing work. Southbound St. Mary's is also moving slow near Abenoji Mekana as construction continues over there. This is the final week. 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
11: Tomorrow morning, shockingly hard question. Who's going to get shocked with the Pet Trainer 2000 dog collar? It's a real thing. And we're going to find out tomorrow morning. But what else, Dilly?
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Hot 100.5, and looks like we had some hail today. Got a text earlier from Lawrence out in the North Kildonan area. No, that's where I live. And we got to texting, and Lawrence said that his Mustang, his wife's Rogue, and his boy's Civic, so three out of a family of four, because they also have a daughter, but her car, I didn't get it. Three out of four, hail damage. And my guy got it, so four people, just two households, four vehicles. So that gives you an idea of how much MBI is dealing with regarding hail damage just from last week. And now maybe some more adding to it today. So funky weather. Let me know if you see any of it. I can pass it along. Can't imagine what it was like if you're biking and that storm broke out on you. Oh, speaking of biking, how good is it for you? Well, a huge study found that just going on a simple bike ride really does some good stuff for your brain. We'll talk about that coming up in a couple tunes. It's Krisha Turner, Hot 100.5.

0: Hot 100.5. Do you need a little more encouragement to get on your bike and ride? This massive new study came out and looked at 90 different studies from all over the world. And they found that bicycling is a superpower for your brain and your mood. We already know biking, good for the cardio. But researchers found that regular riding seriously sharpens your focus, speeds up your reaction time, and lowers your stress levels. And the best part? You don't have to train like you're in the Tour de France. No. In fact, science says don't overdo it. Best way to get the brain benefits is just moderate, steady riding. That's the sweet spot. They also found that stationary bikes at the gym, they're great, but the real magic happens when you go outside. They said people who did outdoor group rides or just pedal around their neighborhoods reported the biggest boosts of happiness and felt way more connected to their community. So you've heard of milk doing a body good? Biking does the brain good. So get out there and enjoy some fresh air. Maybe not today with the rain. But hey, when it clears up.
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1: 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Traffic.
10: Just a few quick updates that we have multiple lanes closed in both directions on Lajimodiere from Reindeer to Chief Pegvis because of ongoing construction. Jesse's also closed in both directions from Osborne to Pemina as work continues over there. There's a way out of debt. 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That's your traffic on Hot 100.5. I'm Devo's up.
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Hot 100.5, hits of the 80s, 90s, 2000s. So Rain Mina, the lead singer of Our Lady Peace, you know he's married to Winnipeg's own Chantal Kreviazuk. They've got kids. They've been living the life. And now they're touring together, husband and wife. Break Your Heart Tour coming to the Burton Cummings Theater November 25th. 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

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We are number one in Canada, according to AirHelp. 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So our overall score was 7.47. 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That beat Edmonton, who came in second, and Calgary, who came in third. Two of the busiest airports, Vancouver and Toronto, didn't even place in the top three nationally. So in your face. We're finally number one. It's Nickelback, Hot 100 points.

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Hot 100.5, Alex Michaels. And way to go, community. Cancer Care Manitoba broke a record over the weekend. Something's been going on for 19 years. Finally broke a record. What is it? And what record did they set? We'll talk about it coming up in a few songs. First, it's Howard Jones, Hot 100.5.

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1: You love to see this. It was a record breaker on Saturday, thanks to you helping Cancer Care Manitoba, the 19th annual Challenge for Life fundraiser. About 1,200 people showed up, gathered at Assiniboine Park on a chilly Saturday morning and walked 5K or 20K, did exercising for 200 minutes, whatever you had to do. This year, more than 3 million was raised for the foundation. Really amazing, from the people that were involved, the participants, the sponsors that helped out. You as a donor, 7,700 donors were involved to raise this money. And all of that money stays in our province to support cancer research, patient support programs, clinical trials, you name it. So again, amazing job, Manitoba, raising all that money for Cancer Care Manitoba. They're already planning for next year, which will be the 20th anniversary of the fundraiser. That's your good news.
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Hot 100.5, Alex Michaels. Thanks again for hanging out with me, but my time has come to an end. Sandra Crawford's going to take over for a bit and wake up with them wacky boys tomorrow, Mark and Dilly. Going to leave you with the Go-Go's as I go. 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